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Give me 7 minutes when I come back. We're going to do a album review on The Weeknd, his new album, Kissland, all right? So don't go nowhere. It's Magic 107.5, 97.5.

0: It's Magic 107.5, 97.5, the real sound of Atlanta. That's the homie Kevin Ross. You already know what it is, yo. It's time for that good R&B news. And as we have in the R&B news for tonight is the one, the only, The Weeknd, and his album, Kissland, all right, is a deep dive that we're going to do right now. Well, not really a deep dive, because we ain't got time for it, but we'll talk a little bit, something like that. I got a chance to listen to it during the week, and I actually didn't even know he had dropped something because, you know, he released the original mixtapes back in 2011, with the compilation of all three in the following years. It was clear to a lot of the music fans that he was a nude guy on the playground that was clearly more passionate about sharing his raw talent and lyrical abilities than going into mainstream. So I think that's what kind of slowed up a little bit. You know what I'm saying? And then with cats like Frankie Ocean, who was a similar tone to that, you know, The Weeknd, who was an up and coming crooner. Well, he's now had the time to sit back, relax, enjoy. The Toronto native is able to weave through soft, innovative melodies of growth and heartbreak with a vulgar language, you know what I'm saying, throughout provoking lyrics as a rapper, which makes him stand out. So the album Kissland, he's delivering a solid, polished body of work as his first official full-length release under a new label, Republic Records. Shout out to Republic Records out there. And he is focused less on guest appearance and gimmicks and more on perfecting his signature sound. All right. So he's got, let's see, The Professional, The Town. These are the tracks. Adaptation, Love in the Sky, Belongs to the World, Live 4, featuring Drake, who's on that, Wonderlust, Kissland, Pretty, Tears in the Rain, which is the ninth track. Out of five vibes, I'm going to give it a 3.5. You know what I'm saying? I want you to go ahead and check it out for yourself. The one song, Pretty, is displaying a real crazy resemblance to Michael Jackson's Pretty, you know, as a sample that he did. He's sounding really like Michael, you know. I mean, the dude is doing his thing, and I'll give it to him. So make sure you go ahead and check out Kissland, you know what I'm saying, from The Weeknd, and let me know what you think, all right? It's Magic 107.5, 97.5, the real sound of Atlanta.
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It's Virtual Vibe. 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Make sure you follow us on that gram at Virtual Vibe ATL. 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

0: Greetings, Miss Millie. 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And while each day is hard, it will get better. 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
5: 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I said, is that Jarvis? I didn't recognize him.
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0: 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Another Sassy Mitchell Hare and Twilight 2 production. Growing up can be a
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0: 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Another Sassy Mitchell Hare and Twilight 2 production. Growing up can be a
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It's Virtual Vibes. Big Ray in the building. When I come back, like, give me 11 minutes. We're going to break down the artist lineup for the Virtual Vibes stage going on at Sweet Auburn Music Fest. All right? Don't go nowhere. I got you covered. All right? It's Magic 107.5, 97.5, the real sound of Atlanta.

0: It's Magic 107.5, 97.5, the real sound of Atlanta. Big Ray in the building going down right here. Listen, don't forget, it's going on. All right. Sweet Auburn Music Fest. And I have been blessed and honored to have the virtual vibe stage going on that Sunday. All right. So what you need to do is mark your calendars. All right. For Sunday, September 27th, for 4 to 5. That is the block time where Virtual Vibe has its stage. And this is my second year doing it. And I'm going to say I have got some of the best independent artists in the city performing. I'm talking about Kayvon Grace, Young Dude. Yamina is performing. Justin Ruff is on the mic. Bonnie Banks is performing. Bartell is playing the guitar, doing what he do. Lyrical Marie is coming all the way off of her tour to come bless the stage. Maddie B, who is amazing. And the one and only Mo Love, little body, big voice. And she's going to be blowing it down right there on that virtual vibe stage for Sweet Auburn Music Fest. This is a free event for the family. So bring everybody out and just don't stay for that one or two artists. Stay for the whole show. Okay. Stay for the whole thing and enjoy yourself. All right. So like I said, it's virtual vibe, Big Ray in the building. It's Magic 107.5, 97.5, the real sound of Atlanta.
1: 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Every day, we talk about the craziest. 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
2: Megan Good is showering her husband, Jonathan Majors, with plenty of birthday love. She shared a photo dump celebrating their special day alongside a heartfelt message calling him her best friend, King. She also referred to him as her Martin, referencing when he compared her to Coretta Scott King while they were dating, saying that she held him down like Coretta.
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4: 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I love that Megan Good feels with her man. 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

day right here on Virtual Vibes. Big birthday shout out to Allison Williams. Allison, happy birthday. Here's your request for Johnny Venus. All right, it's called Porsche 911 right here on Virtual Vibes. It's magic. Pretty.

Atlanta virtual vibe. We are out of the door. I appreciate everybody for their ongoing support, but make sure you please follow me on that gram at virtual vibe ATL. Also mark it in your calendar for September 27th from 4 to 5, and actually stay all day and hang out. But we got the virtual vibe stage at Sweet Arbor Music Fest. Looking forward for that. So you already know what it is. Super Deucer Phil, thank you very much for holding me down. I appreciate

0: Greetings, Miss Millie. I hope this letter finds you in good spirits. Enclosed is your settlement check. As a person who's been in your shoes, I know the money in this envelope never fulfilled the void of losing your child. Please know that you and your family will always be in my prayers. And while each day is hard, it will get better. Trust me. If you ever need me, I am only a phone call away. Sincerely, Andre Dennis, Attorney at Law. Greetings, Miss Millie. I hope this letter finds you in good spirits. Enclosed is your settlement check. As a person who's been in your shoes, I know the money in this envelope never fulfilled the void of losing your child. Please know that you and your family will always be in my prayers. And while each day is hard, it will get better. Trust me. If you ever need me, I am only a phone call away. Sincerely, Andre Dennis, Attorney at Law.
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2: Greetings, Ms. Smith. I hope this letter finds you in good spirits. Enclosed is your settlement check. As a person who's been in your shoes, I know the money in this envelope will never fulfill the void of losing your child. 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And while each day is hard, it will get better. Trust me. If you ever need me, I am only a phone call away. Sincerely, Andre Dennis, Attorney at Law.

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I hope this letter finds you in good spirits. Enclosed is your settlement check. As a person who's been in your shoes, I know the money in this envelope never fulfilled the void of losing your child. Please know that you and your family will always be in my prayers. And while each day is hard, it will get better. Trust me. If you ever need me, I am only a phone call away. Sincerely, Andre Dennis, Attorney at Law.

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And while each day is hard, it will get better. Trust me. If you ever need me, I am only a phone call away. Sincerely, Andre Dennis, Attorney at Law.

0: Greetings, Miss Smith. 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

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I hope this letter finds you in good spirits. Enclosed is your settlement check. As a person who's been in your shoes, I know the money in this envelope never fulfilled the void of losing your child. Please know that you and your family will always be in my prayers. And while each day is hard, it will get better. Trust me. If you ever need me, I am only a phone call away. Sincerely, Andre Dennis, Attorney at Law.

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1: Greetings, Miss Smith. I hope this letter finds you in good spirits. Enclosed is your settlement check. As a person who's been in your shoes, I know the money in this envelope never fulfilled the void of losing your child. Please know that you and your family will always be in my prayers. And while each day is hard, it will get better. Trust me. If you ever need me, I am only a phone call away. Sincerely, Andre Dennis, Attorney at Law.
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2: Brazilian butt lift. No, Brazilian butt lift.
1: Brazilian butt lift. Some men that got their butt lifted?
2: Mm-hmm. I've seen it with my own eyes.
3: Reunion. I went home for the family reunion, and my cousin Jarvis got one. We never seen him that fine before, ever.
2: Junior, your family.
3: Jarvis. Everybody said, did y'all see Jarvis? I said, is that Jarvis? I didn't recognize him.
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This is the waitress from the coffee house on 39th and Lennox. You know, the one with the braids? Yeah. 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
1: Megan Good is showering her husband, Jonathan Majors, with plenty of birthday love. She shared a photo dump celebrating their special day alongside a heartfelt message calling him her best friend, King. She also referred to him as her Martin, referencing when he compared her to Coretta Scott King while they were dating, saying that she held him down like Coretta.
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3: 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I love that Megan Good feels with her man. 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
4: 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Sincerely, Andre Dennis, Attorney at Law.
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2: Greetings, Miss Miller. I hope this letter finds you in good spirits. Enclosed is your settlement check. As a person who's been in your shoes, I know the money in this envelope never fulfilled the void of losing your child. Please know that you and your family will always be in my prayers. And while each day is hard, it will get better. Trust me. If you ever need me, I am only a phone call away. Sincerely, Andre Dennis, Attorney at Law.
0: 7-5.

Greetings, Miss Millie. I hope this letter finds you in good spirits. Enclosed is your settlement check. As a person who's been in your shoes, I know the money in this envelope never fulfilled the void of losing your child. Please know that you and your family will always be in my prayers. And while each day is hard, it will get better. Trust me. If you ever need me, I am only a phone call away. Sincerely, Andre Dennis, Attorney at Law.

0: Greetings, Miss Miller. I hope this letter finds you in good spirits. Enclosed is your settlement check. As a person who's been in your shoes, I know the money in this envelope never fulfilled the void of losing your child. Please know that you and your family will always be in my prayers. And while each day is hard, it will get better. Trust me. If you ever need me, I am only a phone call away. Sincerely, Andre Dennis, Attorney at Law.
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1: Greetings, Ms. Smith. 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And while each day is hard, it will get better. 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
1: 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And while each day is hard, it will get better. 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

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And while each day is hard, it will get better. Trust me. If you ever need me, I am only a phone call away. Sincerely, Andre Dennis, attorney at law. 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
4: 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And while each day is hard, it will get better. 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Sincerely, Andre Dennis, Attorney at Law.
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1: 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I hope this letter finds you in good spirits. 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And while each day is hard, it will get better. 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If you ever need me, I am only a phone call away. Sincerely, Andre Dennis, attorney at law.
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Greetings, Miss Millie. I hope this letter finds you in good spirits. 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Please know that you and your family will always be in my prayers. And while each day is hard, it will get better. Trust me. If you ever need me, I am only a phone call away. Sincerely, Andre Dennis, Attorney at Law.

0: Greetings, Miss Miller. 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And while each day is hard, it will get better. 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

0: Good morning. I'm Denise Dunbar with top stories. Stockbridge will need a new mayor after city council voted to fire Mayor Jaden Williams this weekend. Council voted in a special hearing and voted to oust 22-year-old Mayor Jaden Williams. This after allegations that he used the city's purchasing card to buy haircuts, movie theater tickets, and clothes, and that he sent inappropriate text messages to an 18-year-old student. The mayor has a chance to appeal the decision, but has not said if he will do so. The health department is confirming two new cases of measles in Atlanta. These new cases are tied to an area daycare center, and they bring the total number in that outbreak for this daycare center to 10. Measles is extremely contagious, and leads to a high fever, a distinctive red rash, and severe respiratory issues. Checking weather, 69 right now, lots of sunshine coming for a high of 93. I'm Denise Dunbar on Magic 107.5, 97.5, the real sound of Atlanta.
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0: 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Another Sassy Mitchell Hare and Twilight 2 production. Growing up can be a
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0: Saturday, November 27th and 28th in the arena at South Lake. 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
2: Greetings, Miss Miller. I hope this letter finds you in good spirits. 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And while each day is hard, it will get better. Trust me. If you ever need me, I am only a phone call away. Sincerely, Andre Dennis, Attorney at Law.
3: Serious truck crash? 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And that won't come easy unless you've got someone on your side who knows how to get it.

0: 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I hope this letter finds you in good spirits. 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And while each day is hard, it will get better. 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Sincerely, Andre Dennis, Attorney at Law. Greetings, Miss Millie. I hope this letter finds you in good spirits. Enclosed is your settlement check. 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And while each day is hard, it will get better. 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Sincerely, Andre Dennis, Attorney at Law.
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0: I sure will. Good morning, everybody. You are listening to The Voice. Come on, dig me now. One and only, Steve Harvey. Got a radio show. Hell, man. Back in business, too, man. Whew. Man, how good is God? I mean, really, if you think about it, in spite of all that's going down in your life, first of all, it could be worse. But secondly, sometimes you have to remember, and I've just had to have this conversation with myself this morning. That's how I'm fresh on this one right here. When a challenge faces you, or you're going through a difficult moment, or you didn't hit a bump in the road, in the middle of that, if you can manage to be grateful, it would take you a long way. Gratitude is a powerful resource. If you can be grateful in the middle of it, gratitude is a powerful resource. When it's dim for you and it got a little bumpy on the road and you ran into some obstacles and you done ran up into some detour signs and your journey ain't smooth as it was last week or last year, you got to be grateful for the things that are going right and that have gone right, and for the thing that's wrong right now to get right. Man, can I share that with you? Man, is that a tough one to learn? It is for me. It has been one of my toughest challenges, is to learn how to be grateful, because it's a powerful resource, but how to be grateful in moments of despair when it ain't going right. See, here's a mistake I would make. See, when something go wrong, I want to focus on the wrong so much in an attempt to fix it. But even then, the focus ain't always in the fix it. The focus becomes, man, this is bad. Man, I can't believe this is happening. Why does this keep going down? That doesn't fix anything. You know, milling over it, going over what's wrong, explaining it, sharing it with your friends, you know, making it sound worse than it is, tell the story for pity from other people. All of that right there has nothing to do with the fix. Sometimes you're just mulling over it. You're just making it worse. You're just making it a bigger problem. You're manifesting it into your atmosphere. You're putting it out there in your spirit. Now all of a sudden it consumes your day. Next thing you know, you're having a bad day. If you're having a bad day, it's because you've been having some bad thoughts. So what I've had to learn how to do, and what I'm working on this morning, is I'm working on this situation that done cropped up. I was going kind of smooth here for a minute, and now I done got real bumpy in the road, you know, and all this here. So what I'm thinking about now, though, is even though I've hit a bump in the road, and even though I done ran into a detour, and even though I've hit this lull, I'm going down into a valley, I ain't up on the peak, can I not still be grateful for all the things that God has given me, for all the things he's done for me, for all the things he's brought me through, and realizing that even this that's happening to me again is going to pass too. He gonna get me through that too. Come on, man. God is a good God, man. It's a lot to be grateful for. So while I'm tripping on this bump in the road I done hit, what I got to remember is all the things he's done for me. And like I say, my saying is joy and depression cannot reside in the same place. So instead of being down about this new bump in the road, if I'm constantly filling my mind with the thoughts of how good he's been to me, of what all he's done for me, of all the things he's brought me through, of all the blessings he's presented me with, when I go down that list, I really don't have a lot of time to mull over the situation. Now, do I have to fix this bump in the road? Of course I do. Are there some things I'm going to have to do to straighten it out? Of course it is. But Steve, just go on and get the business of doing it and straighten it out. What you mulling over and worrying about it for? You know, old people, I heard old people say something when I was growing up in the church. They say, if you're going to pray about it, don't worry about it. But if you're going to worry about it, don't pray about it. That's an amazing thing. And prayer just happens to be my weapon of choice. Now, it ain't always been that way. I want you to understand that. My first weapon of choice was, you do it to me, I do it to you. You call me out, I call you out. You say something bad about me, I've tried to find you and say something bad about you. That was my weapon in the past. How did that work out for you, Steve? Not so good. Because you know what? I spent a lot of time fighting back kicking back, swinging back, when I could have spent all that time climbing. See, all you're trying to do at the end of the day, folks, is have a better life than the one you got. All you're trying to do is improve your position in life. You know, it's not my business to make sure you don't get where you going. I ain't got no time for that. It's not my job to assure that you ain't as high as me. I ain't got no time for that. Your real mission and purpose is to have the best life that you can have, to ascend to the highest plateau that you can get to make your family as comfortable as you can, to provide as much as you can for your family, but legally. See, those of us that are sitting up here trying to come up with sideways, you can ask a couple million men sitting in prison today how they wish they hadn't have done that. And they'll tell you, oh, man, I wish I never had did it. I knew not to go down there. Something told me not to go down there. Man, if I could change things, I would. But they sitting somewhere doing some time that had they made another decision, they wouldn't have to do. Now, that don't make them throw away people. Nah, man. Because everybody make mistakes, and God is in the forgiving business. And some of us have done some things that really broke the law and a whole lot of other things and deserve to do some time, but through the grace of God, we didn't. But now we sit up here and we pass judgment on people who got to do some. Man, I don't care. I don't care what you've done. God can forgive anything. But our position, our motivation in life is to try to have the best life we can have and provide for those around us and make it comfortable. If that's your ambition, you don't have time to worry about or concern yourself with another person. And I wasted time doing that. And that's not the way to get it done. It's simply mind to your business. Taking care of you and getting yourself right and tight is 24/7. So that's a full-time job. So what I had to learn was, and what I've, the reason I've chosen prayer as my weapon of choice now, is that now prayer helps me that I don't have to fight back. Now, if I get cornered, I'm going to fight you. I ain't even going to lie to you. And I'm still working on some things that trigger me, you know, so I'm slowly getting better at that. But I've learned that my weapon of choice is prayer now. So when it happens ugly for me, I pray about it. When it get tight and dismal for me, I pray about it. And the thing about prayer, man, is prayer changes things. Yes, it does now. Read about it and try it. That's the deal, okay? Come on. Prayer is a wonderful weapon.
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0: It's the Steve Harvey Morning Show, man.
1: Listen, man. Hey, let me ask you this. It's funny you say God did it again. You keep saying it every day. You keep saying that over and over. He did it, woke me up, got another opportunity. Well, how do you handle somebody? Somebody say, how do you know it's God? It could be me doing this.
0: Okay, keep on thinking that. You know, I'm not really good at the witnessing part.
1: Yeah.
0: I'm more of a witness through example and a witness through, you know, you look at me and see how good God has been. But if you're defiant to that, I'm not really the best Christian for that. Because I don't have time. I just really don't have time to address a person that thinks it's them and not God. I really don't know. Look, I'm not going to get into a debate with you about it, as I oftentimes see people do. That's just not my strong suit. Because me personally, if you don't believe in God, I think you a fool. I think you are a complete idiotic fool. I think you're an imbecile. But then I'm pretty sure if you're an atheist, you must feel the same way about me and other people who believe in God. How can you believe in this unseen power? How can you believe in this? I got a lot of proof. But if you think I'm a fool and I think you a fool, like I said on Piers Morgan that time, I just don't think two fools ought to be standing around talking.
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15: The Stockbridge mayor is out in a special hearing this weekend. City Council voted to impeach Mayor Jayden Williams. Council looked at evidence and allegations that Williams misused the city's purchasing cards for about $4,000 and may have misused city vehicles and sent inappropriate messages to an 18-year-old high school student. His attorney, Robert Kenner, says Mayor Williams did not do anything wrong.
16: Certain minds on the council were already made up. I don't think that it was based on the evidence at all.
15: Stockbridge legal counsel Quentin Washington disagrees.
17: This council is very deliberative on making sure that they got the evidence in, and they went back and they discussed all the evidence.
15: Citizens of Stockbridge are disappointed.
18: 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I just really feel sad for the city.
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15: 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I'm Denise Dunbar on Magic 107.5, 97.5, the real sound of Atlanta.
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14: Here's Monique with the first look at traffic. 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
21: Hey, this is Steve Harvey. Good morning. Good morning to ATL. Happy Monday, everybody, after a very busy weekend. 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Listen up, authorities are working several incidents around the city. Look out for a wreck north on the I-75 at Forest Parkway in Clayton County. One back show up on I-20, the West Freeway. Heading eastbound is Six Flags Drive in Austell. Also, if you're stuck in Decatur, stop because of a wreck now northbound on 285 before Glenwood. 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
22: Yes.
1: Happy birthday, Sydney.
22: Hi, Sydney. Sissy, what we call her. Sissy. It is Sissy's birthday, 22 years old. Doing her thing in grad school. I'm so proud of her. We proud parents over here. So,
1: oh, yeah.
22: Happy birthday to the baby girl.
23: She's so smart and beautiful, getting all that from her mother. Oh, that's
1: yeah, everything from her mother.
22: Man, let me tell y'all something. If New York, if y'all listen, these apartments are just too expensive, okay? Y'all have lost y'all mind in New York with these apartments. Good God.
23: They just close their eyes and price the rent, right?
22: They just throw something on the wall. What'd it say? $6,000? That's what it is. $6,000.
1: Okay,
22: what?
1: We'll go with that. Yeah.
23: But you know what? The Big Apple. Ain't no place like it. I love New York. Love it.
22: Great place to be. I love New York. You know, when we lived there, I couldn't get enough of it.
23: Me too. I love
1: greatness,
23: it.
1: Greatness. Greatness.
23: I love
1: something
23: it.
1: Something to do 24/7. That's what I like.
22: I was hitting Broadway plays at 2 o'clock in the daytime. I was going to matinee shows. I was doing it.
23: Doing it big. Mm-hmm. I love the people. A lot of times people say, are there people nice in New York? And people have never been. And I'm like, I don't know where they came from.
0: That they really are, though. Yeah,
23: they are so.
0: They really
22: I
0: are
22: love
0: nice.
22: The people in New York.
23: Love New York.
0: They're real people. Yes. They are real. No fakeness about them.
23: Yep. Got love.
22: They're hard workers. Everybody got their hustle on.
0: And they're family oriented. Yeah. Mm-hmm. They love their families. Yeah. They do things with their families. Which is what I love about
22: New
0: it.
22: York.
0: Mm-hmm. Mm-hmm. And the shopping is great. And the food is great. What more do you need?
23: Say, yeah. You can make it there. You can make it anywhere.
0: New York, anywhere. New York.
22: And you can get a slice at 2 or 3 o'clock in the morning. You can get a slice of pizza.
0: 24/7 city. Yes.
23: Yeah. Joe's Pizza, Junior's Cheesecake. We can go on.
22: Junior's Cheesecake. Mm-hmm. We can go on and on.
0: Yeah.
22: We love you, New York.
2: Yeah. Greatest
0: city.
2: Skin tight.
0: Huh?
2: What? Skin tight. That's just a friend of mine in New York.
0: And you call him Skin Tight?
2: His name's Skin Tight.
0: Why?
22: I ain't calling no man Skin Tight. I'm not finna do it.
23: Grown man.
2: Well, he listening right now. He y'all favorite.
22: Well,
2: fan.
22: I'm not finna. What is his real name?
0: But how did he get that name, Junior?
2: When you see him, you'll know why.
0: He wears skin tight pants.
2: Skin is tight.
0: Oh, his skin is tight.
2: Yeah.
0: Yeah. I don't know what that means, but.
23: What does that mean?
2: He's 60.
23: So?
22: What you doing with a 60-year-old friend?
2: I don't know. He in Harlem. That's all
0: well,
2: I know.
0: Shout out to Skin Tight. All right. Thanks.
22: I ain't nobody shouting out to no
0: I
22: Skin
0: shouted
22: Tight.
0: Him out. Coming up at 32 minutes after, we'll hear from the nephew, who is not Skin Tight, as he runs that prank back. Right
22: I ain't loose
0: this.
22: Either now. I ain't loose either.
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8: 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I'm loving this ride around the Metro City as well. No big delays reports. You move through the northern or southern suburbs. I-20 on the West Freeway. I cross the back trail eastbound. It's Six Flags Drive, but it's almost out of there. But all looks well on the east side of town indicator. And as you travel through the city of Atlanta. Now, Audible makes traffic less of an annoyance and more of an opportunity to listen to another chapter. 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
1: It is time now for the nephew to run that prank back. What you got for us, Neff?
2: I got it for you, Shirley. This right here is the gift. Let's go, cat dog.
3: Hello?
4: Hello, I'm trying to reach Bree.
3: This is Bree.
4: Hey, Bree, how you doing? Listen, you and I, we've never met. I wanted to reach out to you, though. Did you get a package that I sent to you last week?
3: A package? Who is this?
4: My name is Jason, and I sent you a package.
3: Jason, do I know you? Who are you?
4: Say again now?
3: How do I know you?
4: You don't know me. I'm just, you know, like, I guess you could say I'm like a secret admirer, and I've been admiring you for quite some time. And, you know, I sent you a little something, and, you know, I didn't know if you got it or not, if I had the right address, but I wanted to know if you had gotten it. So, you know, this is like my first time reaching out to you.
3: You sent that package to my house?
4: Yeah, I mean, you got a pair of my underwear with the rose petals all in it?
3: You sent drawers to my house. Who the are you? And how do you know me?
4: I've been admiring you for a long time. I see you at your job. I see you at your house. You know, at the grocery market when I see you.
3: So what, you stalker? Do I know you? Where do I know you from?
4: You don't know me. You know, you don't know me at all. But you know,
3: Wait a minute. You done sent some drawers to my house. Got my husband all up in an uproar
4: buying
3: drawers, and you don't even know me.
4: You got a husband?
3: Yeah. I got a husband.
4: Oh, okay. No disrespect, Bree. I ain't know you had a husband.
3: You've been watching me, stalking me at my job, at my house. You ought to know that.
4: Hey, I apologize on that, but you did get it.
3: I want no apology. Yeah, I got him.
4: Okay, I mean, what did you think about the gesture, though? I mean,
3: let me explain something to you. My husband got that package with my name on it, and I've been for the last week going through hell. This checking my Facebook, all of my emails, going through my call history on my phone. He wakes my up in the middle of the night talking about this, and you gonna ask me about? Are you crazy?
4: No, I was just admiring you. I thought, you know, sending a pair of my underwear
3: with drawers to my house.
4: I don't even know you like that.
3: I don't even know you like that.
4: I mean, I know, but I, you know, that was my way of like showing you that I admire you, that I'm into you. You know, that was just that.
3: That's some sick. I don't need no more draws, especially no strange draws. I got draws at the house. I got two sons, a husband. I wash draws every week. I don't need no more draws. You don't do no like that. Upset my whole household, have me in divorce court behind some draws. What I want to know is how the hell do you know me? How did you get my address, where I work, where I buy? Well, how do you know me? My phone number, all this. How do you know me? I don't get that. Where did you get my from? I tell you what, call this number back when my husband get home.
4: Wait,
3: get your drawers back. You come meet him in the morning. I have him there. Come by my job.
4: I'm not trying to have no altercations with nobody. I'm not trying to have all of that.
3: You explain this to him and get this off my. Because I didn't have enough of this. Some drawers at my door.
4: Okay, let me ask you this here. Will you send me some of yours?
3: No, you didn't. Are you not listening to me? Hell no, you can't have none of my drawers. Why don't you ask my husband for them when he see you in the morning? Why don't you ask him for some of my drawers?
4: I thought it would be, you know, like a sign of something intimate, something from me, you know, kind of like a token of where I wanted the relationship to go. I don't even know you.
3: You got my in divorce court behind some drawers, and I don't even know you. Who the are you? How do you know so much about me? Where did you get my address from? How do you know where I work? How you get my phone? Who are you?
4: And
3: you
4: got like all said, this my name
3: information.
4: Jason,
3: it seems like you didn't know I have a husband. Matter of fact,
4: so what now?
3: Lock this number in. You can call back on this number in an hour when that is home so we can get this straight. So you can talk to him. Do that for me.
4: Oh, wait. See, I'm not looking for no altercation. If
3: You were looking for something, and you still not understand. So obviously that's what you want, because I'm trying to explain to you. You didn't upset my whole household, got my over here nerved, and you ain't understanding that. So obviously what you are looking for is an altercation.
4: No, I'm not looking for. I'm looking for some personal time with you. That's what I'm looking for.
3: My personal time is with my husband. What about that? Don't you understand?
4: Will you send me a pair of your underwear?
3: Hey, what?
4: I mean, what? Is that asking too much? If you just send me a pair, I'll go away.
3: I send you some all right. Give me your address. Yeah, tell me where to send them. Tell me where to send these drawers right now.
4: Are you going to send them?
3: What's that? Hell yeah, give me the address. You give me the address. As a matter of fact, I'll hand deliver them right tonight.
4: See, you're trying to create an altercation. Why not just give you a P.O. box? Because, see, you're trying to create an altercation.
3: No, give me your address. You got mine. You got my address. Let me send you something to your address.
4: No, that's all right. Look, you know what? Can I say one more thing to you?
3: No, you know what? I don't want it. What the do you have to say to me?
4: Can I say one more thing to you, please?
3: What do you want?
4: I just want to tell you who I am. Can I tell you who I am?
3: You know it told me who you are. I want to know how the you know me. Where you get my from?
4: Listen to me real closely. This is Nephew Tommy from the Steve Harvey Morning Show. You just got pranked by your sister.
3: Oh, hell.
4: Hello?
3: What? Oh, I'm a
4: hello?
3: Guy. What the f***? Oh, my goodness. Yeah. Oh, I'm going to get her. Oh, my God.
4: All right, Bree, tell your man to simmer down. It was all a prank phone call, baby.
3: Oh, my. He is not going to believe this. Oh, my goodness. He is not going to believe it.
4: Tell me this, Bree. What is the baddest? I'm talking about the baddest radio show in the land.
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2: I'm done. Be back in a few.
1: All right.
2: Thank you. Thank you,
1: nephew. Coming up next, Ask the Riddle Owen Jr. right after this.
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1: Coming up at the top of the hour in entertainment news, the Soul Train Awards show is returning this fall after being gone for 2 years. Wow, that's great news. Mr. T is upset over how his new Netflix documentary portrays his life.
2: And, oh my God, I did it!
1: And again, this year, we want to know, can you wear white after Labor Day? These are the questions we're pondering right now. That's coming up. Got it on right now.
2: I asked y'all last week, though.
1: That's all coming up at the top of the hour. But right now, it is time to ask the Ready to Love officer. That is the Riddito. I almost said really, though. That is the Riddito and Junior. But you like really, though, Tommy.
2: Really though.
1: This is from Ivy in Long Beach. Ivy writes, my husband is a huge Raiders fan, and since they moved to Vegas, he won't let me go to the games with him. I made plans to go with a group of friends, and he's upset about it. I like the Raiders too. Why is my husband so against me going? What's going on there?
2: Yeah. I don't know what that's about. I tell you what, though, you invite your own friends and go to the game by yourself, and don't include your husband. Nah.
1: Ignore him.
2: Nah.
1: Act like he's not even there.
3: Wow.
2: Yeah, we got club level. We got better seats than him and everything. Don't even worry.
4: Yeah, do all of it.
1: Yeah.
3: Wow.
1: Yeah.
2: Call him from the club level up in the Raptors. How you doing up there?
1: Yeah. So, yeah, I mean, what is the deal? Why doesn't he want his wife to go? What is he doing that he doesn't want her to be a part of? Or, you know, if he wants to be just with his boys, just say that.
2: Say that. But if y'all, you know, if you and your wife, you know, got the same team, y'all like the same team, you know, you're supposed to go hang out with your wife sometime. You don't have to go to every game with your wife, but, you know, you got to at least include her.
1: What, Junior?
4: No, you don't. You ain't got to do all that.
3: Just doing too much.
4: Yeah.
1: Because I hear a little attitude in your tone.
4: Y'all like the same team. Why y'all can't go to the game? Y'all like the same team.
1: Yeah. So why can't they go? Yeah. That's what she wants to know.
2: That's what I want to know.
1: Yeah.
2: Can we go to the game again?
4: See why.
3: Because it's Vegas.
1: Yeah. You're doing too much, hubby.
4: Yeah.
1: All right. Moving on to Kevin in Philly. Kevin writes, I had sex with an ex in her car. She had a lot to drink in the club and told me to meet her outside, so I went. Now she thinks we're getting back together, but we're not. I lost respect for her after we had sex in her car. Am I wrong for how I feel? What?
4: No, you're not.
2: You're not wrong. There was nothing wrong with having sex in the car. No.
1: But you lost respect for her. Shut up.
2: One thing leads to another. Now, don't lose respect for her, because, I mean, y'all might do it again in the car. Don't do that.
1: No.
2: Don't count it out. You know what I'm saying? Don't do that. I don't know what make her think we getting back together. Just because we
4: was
2: in the car
4: for... That's the problem. That's the problem.
2: Yeah, just because we was in the car for 30 minutes, I don't know what make you think we back now. We ain't back.
3: Judgmental.
1: Yeah.
3: How you going to lose respect for her?
1: I'm not
2: being disrespectful. I'm just saying. We just naked for a minute. That's all we are. We just naked for a minute.
4: Mm-hmm. It's true.
1: Yeah. I hope she move on with your life.
3: Girl.
1: Miss Boo, Kevin, okay. We don't like you.
4: Well, I'll tell you this. I'll tell y'all this. Miss a car payment and lose his car. We ain't in the car no more.
3: That's what
1: moving
3: you got.
1: On. Moving on to Nisi.
4: If you want me, you need a car. If you want me.
1: Kevin, you're trash. Moving on to Nisi and DeSoto. Nisi and DeSoto writes, I had a minor surgery, okay, and my husband hasn't cleaned the house for days. He told me that he can't wait for me to get on my feet because the dishes are piling up. He called my mom, and she came to clean up. Should I be upset with my mom?
3: No.
1: Okay, these husbands, what is happening
3: he's
1: here?
3: Sorry?
1: Yeah. He's trash.
4: No, he's not.
1: He's trash. Yes, he is. He can't clean up. His wife had minor surgery or get somebody in to clean up the place. Not her mom. Oh, this right, is...
3: Well, Tommy, you can't wash the dishes.
1: Yeah, the dishes better, are piling up. Something.
4: They're not going to like what I'm going to say, but you say it. Go ahead, Tommy.
1: You don't like dishes piling up. You would have cleaned those dishes, and you know it, Mr. Three showers a day.
2: Just because of who I am, I would have cleaned the dishes.
1: Yeah.
2: I would have done that. I know. Yeah. I can't stand it.
3: Is it just because who you are, you're saying germaphobe, but you would help your wife out?
1: Yes, that's the issue.
3: Oh, then why is that just her job? You ain't doing dishes.
2: We do it together. We do it together.
3: We're not doing nothing together.
2: It's whoever.
1: Did you not hear the part about minor surgery? Okay.
3: I'm mad.
2: No, if my baby's sick, then I gotta do it. It's on me.
3: Thank you.
4: No, you don't.
1: It was like pulling teeth, though.
4: No, you don't. Don't fall for
1: what,
4: that.
1: Junior?
4: Don't do that.
1: What do you mean? What are you saying? What are you saying?
4: It said minor surgery. Well, it didn't say major.
1: I hate you right now, Junior.
4: You can hate me. Can you move your arms?
1: The dishes are piling up here.
4: You got to go do these dishes. Can you walk?
3: I hate you.
4: You can hate me. She said it was minor surgery. It wasn't major.
1: All right, we're moving on because I hate you. Yeah.
4: What do you mean?
2: That's Junior. I know you're sick behind. I ain't trying to tell somebody they got to.
4: That's how I know how to tell it. I've been sick.
3: Don't you say any chauvinist statement. I swear.
4: Okay.
3: I swear.
4: All right.
1: Anymore, you mean?
4: Are you breathing?
3: Okay. Say it. Keep talking. Right there. See what happens.
2: Right there.
4: Junior. Get up and do these dishes.
1: All right. We're moving on. Last one, guys, because Junior's made me mad. This is from Lewis in Montgomery. Lewis writes, my wife called me and she didn't hang up. I heard her in the drive-thru ordering a double cheeseburger. We are supposed to be eating healthier, but she's clearly cheating. Do I confront her or should I focus on my own weight loss journey? Yeah. Worry about yourself.
3: Worry about yourself, boss.
2: She didn't let the dog go, partner. It's over.
1: How did that go down, Tommy? Though, what happened?
2: Listen, let me get a double meat cheeseburger, extra mayo. Listen, can you grill the onions? Please grill the onions
1: and
2: put some mushrooms on it. And last but not least, you got to cut my burger in half. Please cut it in half. And can I get a milkshake with that? Vanilla. Yes.
1: A large fry.
2: Yeah. Oh.
4: Okay.
2: And a large fry. No salt. I'm trying to watch my salt intake.
1: Thank you. And an apple pie and a Diet Coke. Because that was not healthy what she ordered. They're trying to do a health thing. No. So he wants to know, should he confront her or just focus on it?
2: Do y'all have the new nuggets? Yeah. Put me three of them in there. Let me taste them. I know y'all heard y'all had some new ones. Put them in there.
1: She's in trouble. All right. Thank you, guys. Riddle and Junior. Coming up at the top of the hour, we will have some entertainment news for you right after this.
2: I want the sweet and sour dipping sauce. Yeah.

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0: Fatal accident in Cobb County. At least one person died at the intersection of Atlanta Road and Windy Hill Road in Smyrna around 3 o'clock this morning. Officers say the rider of a motorcycle collided with a red truck. So far, there's no word on who is responsible for the accident. In Atlanta, police are looking for a suspect who fired at someone during a road rage incident. Officers say a passenger in a car on Jesse Hill Jr. Drive was hit by a bullet from someone in another car early Sunday morning. At this time, police are looking at surveillance video in their hunt for a suspect. This month, doctors at Emory University Hospital are urging men of all racial groups to get tested for prostate cancer. Emory's Winship Cancer Institute is touring the Atlanta area with free mobile prostate cancer screenings. Check out the mobile unit's schedule on the website for the Emory Winship Cancer Institute. 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
3: Hey there, Steve. It's already halftime for the 6 o'clock part of the West Yard this morning. What you doing? 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I'm up with y'all. Let's go down to the south side and see what's happening. No delays on 75, 85, or 675. More volume, but nothing too major is happening on either side of I-20 or your connector ride. And all looks well on 75, 85, and Georgia 400. For the most part, I am seeing brake lights now on 400 southbound, approaching Northridge through Sandy Springs. And Mr. Sparky is Atlanta's go-to electrician this summer. From repairs, insulation, to keep your home safe and powered up, book today at MrSparkyAtlanta.com. 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
7: T-Series more than 50 years ago, guys. BET announced that the iconic celebration of Black music and culture will air on November 27th. Who's and be a little chilly in Chicago during that time. And for the first time in Soul Train history, it will air on CBS as well as BET. Congratulations. That's awesome. You guys excited?
8: Yeah.
7: To see the Soul Train Awards?
2: I like that.
7: Yeah.
2: Mm-hmm.
8: Yeah.
2: I like
8: back
2: that.
8: In the shower.
7: Yes.
2: Where
7: yes,
2: it all started. You can't beat that.
7: Yeah. We should go.
8: Great.
7: Take your heavy coat.
2: Yeah, let's
7: coat,
2: go.
7: Though.
2: What date is it?
7: It's November 27th. We should go to that. We really should.
8: So are they going to tape before that? Because that's very important information to know before we go.
7: Yes.
8: We love our hometown, but ain't nobody trying to.
7: Born and raised in Chicago, but woo! Yeah. Those winters. But it's not like ice cold in November like it is in February and January and
8: you
7: February.
8: You never know, Shirley.
7: Yeah.
8: You never know.
7: It's Chicago. So unpredictable. You are right.
8: You know.
7: You gotta be prepared. So let us know. So
2: But is that around Thanksgiving, y'all?
8: Yes, it is. Thanksgiving weekend,
7: it is.
8: Actually.
7: Uh-huh.
2: Yeah. Okay.
8: It's that Friday after, I think.
7: We need to go.
2: Show up with a turkey leg, some fried turkey. We can make some sandwiches. We'd be right on point.
7: Yeah.
8: Not that we pull out the aluminum foil and sandwich.
7: Yes.
2: Oh, we're coming with some turkey. Yes.
7: Yeah. But we're excited to see it. It's been away for a minute, but Soul Train Awards, just, we love it. Yep. We love it for the culture. All right. Moving on. Mr. T has publicly slammed his brand new Netflix biographical documentary. It's called Untold Mr. T. I Pity the Fool. Say it, Tommy.
2: I pity the fool.
7: He's calling it garbage. He's saying the film is garbage. The documentary premiered globally on Netflix on September 8th. And despite participating in the project, Mr. T accuses the director and Netflix of trying to control his narrative and leaving out his actual life values. He feels that his extensive community and charitable work was left out, and the documentary focused purely on his loud Hollywood persona. He denied that he stepped away from Hollywood because of poor choices and bad behavior. He said he stepped away because he had already achieved his ultimate life goal of buying a home for his mother and being able to provide for his family. So, you know,
2: well,
7: they put everything.
2: Didn't see this, but he didn't see all this before it came out.
7: I guess not. I mean, you know, it had to go to, they had to edit it. You know, that takes a while. you know, they probably shot a lot of footage and they cut out a lot of footage. You know,
2: cut the wrong deal.
7: Then
2: it ought to be his approval before he released. He ought to be learning what can and can't go.
7: Yeah, because he participated in it, and now he's
8: exactly
7: mad
8: sure.
7: Yeah.
2: Now they got mohawk all in places it ain't supposed to be. That's not good.
8: Your chains.
2: You got 82 chains
8: all
2: on
8: chains,
2: and all this.
8: Everything.
2: Not working out, partner.
7: Yeah. Yeah. Yeah, but I still want to see it. I haven't seen it yet. I
2: love
7: want to see
2: P,
7: it. Yeah. Oh, yeah. Mr. T was it.
8: It's his special. It's his documentary.
7: Mm-hmm.
8: It's his.
7: Yeah.
6: Yeah.
8: So how you mad at what you said? You mad at what you said?
7: I'm sure he wanted them to put more, I guess, of his good side. Like he said, his charitable behavior and his charitable works and all of that. You know, not just the loud Hollywood, I pity the fool, Mr. T, you know, mm-hmm. from back in the day. So that's what it is. Yeah.
6: And he has that right.
7: Yeah, he does, but it's just a little late. Yeah.
2: Did they show him when he was cutting all them trees down off that, off that property?
7: Oh, yeah, his property.
2: Let me cut all them trees
7: off
2: that property. He got mad at him.
7: Mm-hmm.
2: They didn't show that
6: part. We have to watch it and see.
7: Yeah, we don't know. We got to watch it. It's on Netflix right now.
2: Did they show him putting every chain on one by one? Did they show him doing
8: that? They probably didn't show that.
2: Because that's the whole... That's the whole document. When you know, when you put 80 of them on, that's
6: going on with
2: minutes.
6: That neck.
8: That's a lot.
2: Yeah.
8: I mean, is he on the 18? Are we going to see the 18?
7: I'm sure we'll see that part. You know,
6: we need
7: I'm sure.
6: Watch it. Why are you asking
7: sure
6: all these questions,
7: Junior? And I think we should all watch it. That should be homework and come back and watch it. Talk about
2: is
7: it.
2: Rocky Balboa in the footage too, as we finna see.
8: Rocky Balboa. Oh, Rocky. Oh, yeah. Are we going to see that
2: part? Yeah.
7: Wait, I'm sure we'll see it because it talks about his Hollywood days, and he was a big part of that. So yeah, I'm sure we'll see all of that.
8: Tell me, what was his name in Rocky? Was it Clubber Lane?
2: Clubber Lane, yeah.
8: Are we gonna see Clubber Lane?
6: Ask one more question about this documentary.
7: I cannot stand them.
2: You remember what he told Rocky's wife? Hey, pretty lady, why don't you come over here? I'll show you what a real man is. You remember that?
7: One more time.
2: Hey, pretty lady, why don't you come over here? Let me show you what a real man is.
6: Why does Tommy sound like Mr. T and a little of my girl from Norbit? How you do?
7: Oh, you said Rasputia.
6: You sound a little bit.
2: How
6: like
2: you do?
8: Tommy, can you say lane one? Can you say line one more time, Tommy?
2: Hey, pretty lady, come over here, little man. Let me teach you like a real man.
7: I just hear Mr. T, but I do.
6: Don't you hear
7: I do
6: Rasputia?
7: Hear a little.
2: Y'all
7: fat
2: hear
7: Rasputia? Albert, though. I hear a little Fat Albert too.
6: Do you?
7: Yeah.
6: Norbit.
7: Hey.
2: Norbit.
8: Man.
2: Hey man. Eddie Murphy is a beast, man.
7: He is. A beast. He is. He needs to have a whole row of Academy Awards. He really does.
2: God.
7: He should. All right, guys. We're moving on. Every year. We have this debate, and here's news you can use. You can actually wear white after Labor Day because the old rule is outdated, and it's dated and no longer applies to modern fashion. Okay, all the fashion authorities and designers have agreed that the no white after day labor rule is obsolete. So there you go. We can do it.
2: So white draws is fine, like I asked y'all last week.
7: Coming up at 20 minutes after the hour. CDs are making a surprising comeback. We'll talk about it right after this.
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22: The economy took center stage as Senator John Ossoff and former Atlanta Mayor Keisha Lance Bottoms rallied in Athens this weekend. Ossoff is fighting to keep his Senate seat from challenger Mike Collins, and Bottoms is competing to win the governor's seat against businessman Rick Jackson.
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0: Hey there, Steve Harvey. A lot of folks are still whipping through the 75 car at the rush yard this morning, and overall, it's not a bad commute. Happy Monday, A-Town. Scoring the city, see what's happening. 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Starting to see brake lights now. Northbound I-75 approaching Forest Parkway as you travel through Morrow. No big delays report on the other side of I-20. But on the north side of town, the crash still slows you down on 400 southbound near the MARTA station in Sandy Spring. Traffic is still heavy back towards Holcomb Bridge. 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

0: 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CDs, those old compact discs. Remember CDs, guys? Mm-hmm. They were so hard to open. Remember that? We used to rely on for music. We used to rely on them for music. They're making a surprising comeback with U.S. sales rising considerably in the first half of this year. Millennials and Gen Z generations express that they're tired of streaming subscriptions and want to physically own an artist's whole CD or a movie soundtrack. So did we. We did. We did back in the day. Vinyl records are popular with the millennials until they realize that CDs are less expensive. So isn't it funny how, you know, history always repeats itself? Yeah, it just full circle. This has come around now. Do you guys have any of your old CDs?
1: I got a lot of CDs. I got the CD folder that you kept everything in.
0: Yeah, I remember that. Yeah. Because you took them out of the case. And you kept it in your car. That's what.
1: Well, like you said, though, it took 2 hours to get it out the case. You had a right box cutter. You
2: wanted that one piece.
0: Yeah.
2: That one little piece with the red tip.
0: Yes.
2: It took forever. That one little. Yes.
3: But can we talk about how talented and skillful of drivers we were? We had the CD, the black thing, in your lap.
0: Oh, yeah.
3: Flipping it while driving.
2: Changing CDs, Carla. Yes.
0: Kids, please don't do this type of thing.
3: We did. They don't have CD players. They don't know about this life.
0: Don't do it. Not one accident. No. Couldn't afford to. No.
3: We had skills with this. And I think our generation, we've been through all of it. Real to real. Cassettes.
0: Yeah.
1: If you bring that cassette back, that was
0: the A-track.
3: A-track.
1: Oh, that cassette tape. That was my one.
3: They say that's why Generation X, why we have attitudes, because we have spent so much money on different forms and styles of how we get our music. And they said, now you stream. We like, what is it now? Because we've seen it all.
0: Yeah. From driving with our knees, doing stuff,
2: all of that.
0: Putting on our makeup. Oh, man, we've done so much. Yeah. Yeah, yeah.
1: But I was you're cold right. with this left knee. This left knee could dry.
0: Yeah.
1: This left knee was cold.
2: Yeah. Was it Columbia House? That's what you get.
3: Baby. Columbia House? You talking about for 1 cent?
2: Okay, Carl. For 1 cent, we got all them CDs.
3: But why was your credit so bad?
0: I spent hours in Tower Records in L.A. Yes. hours there.
2: I like that.
0: Going through CDs. And
1: that's still there.
0: Yeah.
1: That's still there. Yeah.
3: Okay, so what was your first purchase vinyl record?
1: My very first one was Stevie Wonder. I Wish.
3: It was what?
1: 45. I Wish.
3: 45. Oh, okay.
0: Yeah. Oh, nice. Wow. Okay.
2: Nice. Yeah. Man.
1: Stevie Wonder.
0: Oh,
1: and then after that, I bought all the Richard Pryor albums.
0: His party albums, yes. All right, guys. Thank you. Coming up at 34 minutes, do you enjoy watching TV with your spouse? Or do you prefer to be alone? We'll find out right after this.
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18: Hey there, Steve Harvey. A lot of folks are still whipping through the 75 Harvey Rush Yard this morning. And overall, it's not a bad commute. Happy Monday, A-Town. Scoring the city, see what's happening. 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Starting to see brake lights now. Northbound I-75 approaching Forest Parkway as you travel through Monroe. No big delays report on either side of I-20. But on the north side of town, the crash still slows you down on 400 southbound near the MARTA station in Sandy Springs. Traffic is still heavy back towards Holcomb Bridge. 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

0: The fall TV lineup is starting soon, and there are lots of great shows to stream right now. So let's talk about your TV habits. What's it like watching a movie or a show with your significant other? What's that like, guys? You guys are married.
1: Mm-hmm. It's the best.
0: What's that like?
2: Let me go first.
0: Well, Junior just went first. He said it was the
2: go
0: best.
2: Ahead,
0: what are you saying, Junior? Because I don't. I'm not convinced.
1: Well, I can't say it's the worst.
3: So you're what
0: do you, how do you, how, yeah, how do you really feel?
1: I didn't
0: though?
1: Say I was lying.
0: So it's
2: but
0: the best. You,
2: are.
0: You love.
3: But you are.
0: You love watching movies with your wife.
1: Just because I work with y'all. Y'all don't know me. Just because I work with y'all.
0: We don't know you like that.
1: You don't know me like that. I said it's the best. I'm through. Go ahead, Tommy.
0: Okay. All right. Tommy.
2: You know what it is that she always walks in while I'm watching something. And then she wants me to fill her in on everything that has happened.
0: Mm-hmm.
2: When
0: mm-hmm.
2: it's like, okay, hey, I'm on season two. I can't tell you a whole season and a half and try to catch you up. You're going to have to, what they doing? What they shoot at her for? Hey, I can't tell you all
0: why you say
2: this.
0: That? It's, yeah.
2: Yeah. Why say, not, is that his mom? No, that's his wife. But listen, I can't, you're messing this up for me. Okay.
0: Uh-huh.
2: So that's the problem that we have. Now, when mm-hmm. she's watching TV, it's, mm-hmm. it's straight, you know, housewives and
0: reality,
2: they kept fighting, and it's just, it's like, oh my God, I can't watch it. I can't sit through this. Y'all doing too mm-hmm. much. But then I just go in the kitchen and watch something in the family room.
0: I have a friend that, it's a female, my best friend, Debbie. When she's watching a movie, you cannot talk to her. Mm. She's so into the movie.
4: She doesn't pay attention.
0: She has no idea what's going on around her. That is crazy.
2: I like
0: to
2: that.
0: Me.
2: She is paying attention.
0: She's so into it. Yeah.
4: You know, for me, I think when me and my husband, okay, so when we decide that mm-hmm. we're going to watch a show together, like let's
0: okay.
4: say we're going to binge watch or whatever.
0: Mm-hmm.
4: Sometimes one of us, we may cheat. And go ahead and watch episodes.
0: Mm-hmm.
4: And then
0: do you try to
2: lie through that though? Like you ain't seen it.
4: Well, when you pull it up,
0: it's you, Carla. Just say it's you.
4: So when you pull like it up, right. You know, we'll look at each other, the show, and then it's like. Did we watch that one? Ain't no we.
2: Why is the little red line all the way here to the end?
0: Right. Or sometimes it'll just say the word watch.
4: Watch. Just put you on blast.
0: Yes. So do you put any ground rules in place? Like when you're getting ready to watch a movie together, do you say, okay, now whatever do you put it?
4: Well, my husband will say this.
1: Absolutely, we do.
4: Mm-hmm. Well, I'll say this real quick and I'll let the mm-hmm. guys talk. My husband uh-huh. will say this. It's got to be some kind of killing and violence within the first 20 seconds or you're going to lose me.
0: Uh-huh. Uh-huh. Exactly. Yeah. Exactly.
2: My rule is Jackie got to go to the bathroom before we start. Girl, you have to go.
0: Like she's a child?
2: Yes, because 15 minutes in, she's going to like, can you pause it? Like, no, come on, man. Come on.
0: Like, that's how we do our kids.
4: 4 hours.
1: That ain't mine.
0: Junior, what are you saying over there?
1: I don't need you touching me while we're watching TV. Don't touch me.
0: Oh, so she wants to get romantic. You mean like romantic?
1: Yeah, she
0: try
1: to
0: right?
1: cuddle. Uh-huh. This ain't cuddling time. This ain't cuddling time.
0: This is
2: yeah,
0: okay.
2: That's about
1: first of all, I'm going to deal with your head, but I can't. Your feet can't touch me. We ain't playing footsie in the movie, y'all. We can't play footsie.
4: So she can lay her head on your shoulder or something?
1: Yes, like but then her feet touching me too. The movie's on. Do you see the movie?
4: So why don't you want that?
0: Yeah.
1: Cause the movie on, Carla.
0: He wants to watch the movie.
1: I'm trying to watch a movie.
0: But that's, you know, I mean.
2: You cuddle,
0: you watch the movie, you cuddle. You know, you can always put the movie
1: not
0: on.
1: Not if
0: pause.
1: Jason Statham on his TV. I gotta watch Jason Statham. No.
2: I will pause Jason
0: is,
2: so we can
0: is,
2: do it.
0: He is
2: why?
0: A beast. He is a beast, I guess.
1: Not Sylvester Stallone. Not Samuel L. Jackson. Why are we touching?
0: So just get all of it in before the movie. Got it.
1: Yeah,
0: all right. Coming
1: all
0: up next, it is the nephew. Thank you, guys. With today's prank phone call right after this.
2: Yay, yay.
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0: What's up, y'all? This your man, Sandy Entertainer. You're listening to the Steve Harvey Morning Show. Yeah, boy.
1: Coming up at the top of the hour, it's my strawberry letter for today. And the subject is, he was next door with the neighbor's sister. Okay, we'll get into that, find out what that's all about in just a few.
2: It is. What is they doing?
1: Okay. Okay. We'll go with that one. All right. But right now it's time for the nephew and today's prank phone call. Nephew, what you got for us?
2: This right here, Shirley, this is bed bugs. No, you know, nobody wants bed bugs. This is bed bugs.
1: No.
2: But let me tell you about these bed bugs. I'm just going to break it down for y'all. See, it wouldn't be so bad, you know, but the lady I'm messing with, I'm finding out. See, I'm calling her husband. You understand?
1: Yeah.
2: Because she bringing bed bugs from over there to my house.
1: See,
2: now you done messed my bed up. You see what I'm saying? Now I got to get a new mattress. Yeah, y'all, yeah. Somebody going to pay for this here. Somebody going to pay for this.
1: You're going to die today.
3: What you doing?
2: No. This is what we're doing. This is about these bed. And listen, don't be starting time. I don't want to hear about what's going on with me and her. That ain't the subject at hand. The subject is the bed bugs.
1: Okay.
2: Bed bugs. That's the problem.
4: Right? Your nasty mansion. Yeah.
2: Let's stay focused on your wife bringing these bed bugs over here. What's up, Jim?
3: Let me ask you something. Because I'm concerned now.
2: About what?
3: Do you really realize how stupid you is? Do you really realize that? Do you know that?
4: How stupid you are. Tell him, Shirley.
1: I can't. I can't.
3: I said yes. That's it.
2: Yeah.
3: Do you know
2: it? Yes.
3: Okay.
2: You can't just call these people like this and not be stupid. What is wrong with you? What about in their right frame of mind prank people? This is what I do. Let's go, cat dog. Bed bugs it is, baby. Bed bugs.
5: Hello? Hello, I'm trying to speak to Shanice. She's not here right now. I'll take a message. Do you know when she's coming back? Nah, is this a business call or something? Nah, this is personal. I need to talk to her immediately. Nah, you need to talk to me. This a man. Who is this? This is Brandon. Who are you? I'm Ernest, man. But how do you know Shanice? I got a bit of a situation here, man. And it's basically a financial situation that I'm owed some money from her. So I kind of need to talk to her about getting this money. Is totally disrupted my whole apartment, and I need to actually see about talking to her about getting this whole problem taken care of.
6: What's the situation? What's going on?
5: I mean, I'm basically right now I'm $2,500 in the rears due to Shanice, and. I need to see if she's going to be able to pay me for this situation or what, you know?
6: Do my girl owe you money?
5: She owes me $2,500.
6: $2,500 for what? I don't even know who you are, first of all, so what's up with the $2,500?
5: First of all, my name is Brandon, okay? And I've been knowing Shanice probably for the last 3 or 4 months now, okay? So you want to know it all in a nutshell is it's like this. Shanice's been coming through. Okay, for the last 3 or 4 months, been coming over here to my spot, to my apartment, hanging out. I'm just now finding out within the last 2 weeks, I had to get rid of my couch. I had to get rid of my mattresses because...
6: Your mattress?
5: Because it's bed bugs.
6: Your mattress? Wait a minute. So you trying to tell me she was in your bed?
5: Yeah, she been in my bed, dude.
6: She been in your bed. Are you crazy?
5: Hey, man.
6: Come on now, dude.
5: Listen,
6: you know, you
5: hey, dude, the problem is
6: not where she's been. The problem is you talking about $2,500. You talking about my girl was in your bed. Now, we're not even going to get into that. You understand what I'm saying? But that $2,500, you can forget about it.
5: No. Hold up.
6: First of all, you calling here, and here a dude answer the phone, and you still got the ad for her, and then go tell me about some $2,500 about some mattress?
5: Dude, I'm out. My mattresses, man, are $1,000. It's full of bed bugs. I had to throw that away.
6: Man, I'm not worried about no mattress, dude. You talking about my girl. We've been together for 4 years. I'm about to pop the question on her, and you want to sit there talking about she been hanging with you or kicking with you for the last 4 months. It's about to be over in a minute.
5: Dude, if you want to marry Shanice, cool. I don't care nothing about that.
6: Hey, don't even worry about that now. Put you on my phone talking about some mattress, man. That's a problem, dude. I ain't worried about no mattress.
5: I do not have a mattress right now, nor do I have a couch. Do you understand the problem that brings
6: me? I don't care about your mattress or couch, dude. I don't care nothing about that. Your name, you say your name Brandon? I'm Brandon, yes. Yeah, Brandon, okay. Don't worry about it, Brandon, because you're going to find me real soon. Don't let me find you before you find me, though. You understand what I'm saying, don't you? Dude. No, hey, you can have them bed bugs and that mattress or whatever. Anthony, for all I care. But what I'm saying is, you talking about some bed bugs. Ain't no bed bugs over here.
7: Okay, so what's she getting all the bed bugs from? She done brought them over here to my place.
6: I don't care nothing about it. She ain't bring nothing over there, first of all. But that ain't even a problem right now.
7: Dude, you've been over here, man. I ain't had nobody else over here.
6: Right. Don't worry about who you had over there, but you don't go call here talking about no money. You ain't getting nothing from here.
7: Okay, first of all, dude, check this out. I don't have a problem with you, okay? Me and you cool.
6: No,
7: me
6: we got
7: cool.
6: a problem. We already got a problem. You calling me talking about you been sleeping with my girl.
7: Hey, dog, once I'm going to say it again. Me and you cool, dog. We cool.
6: Dude, we not cool. First of all, I'm going to handle Shanice myself. I'm going to handle you later.
7: What you talking about? You gonna handle me?
6: I'ma handle you later. You want a mattress, right?
7: Hey, dude.
6: You want a mattress, right?
7: Go ahead and marry Shanice. I ain't got nothing to do with that. My problem is getting my money back, man, for the property of mine that she has ruined, man.
6: Don't worry about that. I'ma get you a mattress. Don't worry about that. It's gonna be a casket wrapped around that.
7: Hey, dude, why are you sitting here creating the drama with me when me and you, we ain't even the problem. The problem is Shanice.
6: The problem is you picked up your phone and you called here. That's the problem.
7: Okay, now you got two problems.
6: You ain't got no couch. You ain't got no mattress. Now you got a dude after you. You understand what I'm saying?
7: You know what? I see I can't talk to you. When do Shanice get home, man?
6: Don't worry about when Shanice get home. Okay. What you need to worry about is when I find you.
7: Okay, so when you going to have my money then when you find me? Because I need my money.
6: Yeah, I'm going to have your money. I'm going to have your mattress, too. Please understand. You're going to be resting real well.
7: Okay, so let me ask you this here, man. Shanice bring bed bugs over to my house, leave them all in my mattress, leave them all on my couch where I got to throw my stuff away. Where I'm wrong at, man? Where I'm wrong?
6: I'm going to ask you straight up. Did you know she had a man?
7: Say what?
6: Did you know she had a man?
7: But, I mean, kind of, sort of, but not really, though.
6: Ain't no kind of, sort of, man. Either you know she got a man or she don't got a man. You knew she had a man, right? And you still went and did it, right?
7: Hey, dog, I ain't got nothing to do with y'all, man. I'm dealing with these bed bugs. You understand what I'm saying?
6: Dude, do you understand you messing up a four-year relationship? You know how much time I put in with this woman? Four years. We about to get married. And you calling here with this.
7: When are y'all supposed to get married?
6: Don't worry about when we supposed to get married, man. You messed that all up. What I'm trying to explain to you is, dude, you calling here on some bed bug, which I know she ain't got nothing to do with, but the fact that you told me that she was over your house, in your bed, that's over. It's over now. You understand what I'm saying? Now, when she get home, I'm going to deal with that. You understand what I'm saying? That's going to get dealt with. I'm walking up out of here. But when I leave here, please believe my next stop is to come find your. First of all, how did you get the number to this apartment? That's what I want to know.
7: Hey, dude, she gave me both numbers, the cell phone number and the house number, and told me, you know, if it's an emergency, call the house.
6: Okay, and this is an emergency?
7: Yeah, this is an emergency. I got bad bugs, man.
6: Learn another emergency number. Learn 911, because when I come knocking on your door, either you come out or you handle it, or you better call the cops. You understand what I'm trying to tell you?
7: Hey, man, do you think Tommy will pay for the bad bugs?
6: Who is Tommy?
7: I'm just saying, do you think Tommy will pay for the bed bugs?
6: Man, who the f*** is Tommy?
7: Tommy, dog. Nephew Tommy from the Steve Harvey Morning Show. Ernest, you just got pranked by your girl, Shanice.
6: Man. Y'all. Woo.
7: You all right, man?
6: Boy, hey. Well, it was over. It was over. You understand what I'm telling you? It was over.
2: And now you have it. Stupid coming to Roanoke, get ready. September 26th, Saturday night. Oh, yeah, Berglund Performing Arts Theater. Nephew coming to town. Tickets on sale right now. Yay, yay. Yay, yay. Yeah, yeah, yeah, yeah, yeah, yeah, yeah, yeah.
1: All right. I think you sold out on that one. I think you did. All right. 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
4: The Stockbridge mayor is out in a special hearing this weekend. City Council voted to impeach Mayor Jayden Williams. Council looked at evidence and allegations that Williams misused the city's purchasing cards for about $4,000 and may have misused city vehicles and sent inappropriate messages to an 18-year-old high school student. His attorney, Robert Kenner, says Mayor Williams did not do anything wrong.
5: Certain minds on the council were already made up. I don't think that it was based on the evidence at all. I just think that it was based on personal grievances.
4: Stockbridge legal counsel Quentin Washington disagrees.
6: This council is very deliberative on making sure that they got the evidence in, and they went back and they discussed all the evidence and they came up with the decision.
4: Citizens of Stockbridge are disappointed about this.
7: It's just been a nightmare. It's been a mess.

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4: Hey there, Steve. We're getting close to 8 o'clock this morning. This traffic report is sponsored by Aleve. Authorities are unseen alleviating this crash in Zone 1. A southbound at 285 before Poulton Road. It's got you backed up to South Atlanta Road. Cop and perimeter be aware of a wreck. Westbound at 285 and North Peachtree Road. East side, you're jammed up with the crash northbound at 285 near Lawrenceville Highway. But not too bad of a ride. Your road will through the south side of town unless you're traveling in the Fairman area. 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

0: It is time now for today's Strawberry Letter. 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We could be reading your letter live on the air, just like we're going to read this one right here, right now. And you never know, it could be yours.
1: It could be yours. Buckle up and hold on tight. We got it for you. Here it is. Strawberry Letter.
0: Thank you, nephew. Subject, he was next door with the neighbor's sister. Dear Stephen Shirley, my husband and I are in a bad place, all because I found him next door with my neighbor's sister. The lady called to tell me that my husband was complaining of chest pains. I told her to dial 911, and she said my husband didn't want to go to the hospital. She also said my husband didn't want her to call me, but she did anyway. I didn't ask questions until I saw how my husband was doing. This strange woman was standing outside of my neighbor's house when I got home. My husband was asleep on the neighbor's sofa. I woke him up. I'm sorry. I woke him up and then he started crying.
1: Go ahead.
0: I asked if he was in any pain. He said he was not in pain, and he told the woman not to call or bother me. I told him to walk home, and he did. Nothing was wrong with him except he was drunk. I went off on him, and he said he could have died, and all I want to do is question him about being next door with a stranger. I went back to the neighbor's house to talk to her. She said she's our neighbor's younger sister, and she's been house sitting while our neighbor is in Honduras. She said she's been there 2 weeks and she's met my husband, but not me. I asked her how she got my number, and she said she's been calling my husband before. She's seen me calling my husband before. So he's been there before, and she had reason to remember my phone number. She was sober, so I wonder why my husband was so drunk. Why did she feel the need to remember my phone number? I have not accused my husband of anything yet, because I need to do a little more detective work on what's going on. My husband said he never told the woman he was having chest pains. So did she lie to get me to come home? Was she setting him up to get caught? Yes, all of the above in this crazy, confusing letter. I don't understand even what you want from us. The real issue is that your husband shouldn't have been over there in the first place, okay? All he was drunk. So now that we know nothing is wrong with him, he needs to come clean why he was over there. You're asking all the wrong questions. Your neighbor's younger sister has been there for 2 weeks house sitting, but what's your husband's excuse? Why was he over there? That's what you need to know. And those questions can only come from him. He's been seeing the little sister on the side. Isn't that obvious? He's just not going to admit that. You can do all the detective work you want to do, but I don't think it's going to make much difference unless he tells his side too, which he's not. Your husband got a lot of nerve and he needs to stop lying. That's all this is. Your husband's just drunk and lying. Tommy.
1: It's a lot of things I don't know. A lot of things I think I do know. The biggest thing I really want to ask, what the hell is your sister doing in Honduras? What is she doing over there? What is she going over there for?
0: Why is she down there?
1: What is going on in Honduras that you gone for 2 weeks? Don't nobody go to Honduras for 2 weeks. Really, I've been on a lot of vacations. It ain't never been Honduras for 2 weeks. I don't understand that part. But here's what I think. And y'all tell me what y'all think about this. This is just Tommy's thought now. Okay. Mm-hmm. Here's what I do know is that your husband don't really like you. If your husband wake up and see you and start crying, he don't really like you. He don't. The first thing he see when he open his eyes is you and he just start crying, you have gotten on his last nerve. He is so tired of you. Now watch this, Carla Shirley. Watch this. The man is over there and he's sleep on the couch and he's been drinking. He's drunk. Okay, got that part. Here's what I think. I don't think he has anything to do with this little girl, the sister. What it is he has nothing to do with the sister. Mm-hmm. What it is, Shirley, is he got something to do with the other lady that's out of town. The one that's in Honduras. He normally kicks it with her. He been staying on that couch. He go to that couch all the time. He go over there and get drunk all the time. But the problem is he didn't got drunk, went over there. The lady ain't there. The sister there. The sister ain't used to this. So she like, what the hell is this man doing? I get that part. But the lady that's in Honduras, they kick it all the time. And now she's gone. I'm just telling you, Shirley, He ain't kicking it with the sister. He kicking it with the lady that's in Honduras. All right? So when you get drunk, you walk your pattern. You walk right next door. That's where you've been going. And you go over there to hang out. But she's no longer there because she's out of town. Now, when the sister get, when she get back, things will be back to normal. And the wife won't nobody be calling you. And you ain't going to be waking nobody up. And the first thing they see is you and start crying. Yeah. You gotta understand, you
0: that's
1: done got on
0: think?
1: His.
0: That's what you think it is.
1: I think he messing with the other lady. That's what I think.
0: And
1: he has a pattern. Well, he has a pattern. He at the house, he get lit, he go next door, hang out with old girl. You know,
0: but
1: she wake him up, send him
0: there.
1: Home.
0: So why
1: I know, Shirley,
0: there?
1: But when you lit, you lit. When you lit, you walk your pattern. He walked his pattern. He normally go next door and hang out. Y'all don't know what they've been doing. The sister has no earthly idea what the hell been going on. That's why she didn't call. She said, you know, he not finna die in here with me while I'm on watch. That's all that is. He's fine. He's fine.
0: Well,
1: for all you
0: I'm
1: ladies out there. All you ladies out there, if your man wake up and see you and start crying, he do not like you like that. He don't. He don't.
0: Go to Honduras.
1: He don't. No. You done got on his last nerve.
0: What were you going to say, Carla?
2: And then, I'm and looking then, at yeah. Tommy like, what you talking what? About, Willis?
0: Yeah.
2: Don't worry about it, Carla. I got you.
1: He hangs with the lady that owns the house. That's who he hangs
0: but
1: with. That's
0: she's
1: who he
0: not there.
1: But if you drunk, he don't remember that part. Sure, he went out there.
2: He has no memory.
1: No, he just walking a pattern he normally
0: that's a stretch,
1: walks. That's it.
0: But okay. All right, listen, we'll have part two of the Strawberry Letter coming up at 23 minutes after the hour. We'll talk about it more, and we'll hear from Junior right after this.
1: I hate y'all don't have drunk thoughts. Y'all just don't.
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13: Police are on the scene of a fatal accident in Cobb County. At least one person died at the intersection of Atlanta Road and Windy Hill Road in Smyrna around 3 o'clock this morning. Officers say the rider of a motorcycle collided with a red truck. So far, there's no word on who is responsible for the accident. In Atlanta, police are looking for a suspect who fired at someone during a road rage incident. Officers say a passenger in a car on Jesse Hill Jr. Drive was hit by a bullet from someone in another car early Sunday morning. The victim is stable. At this time, police are looking at surveillance video in their hunt for a suspect. Black men face a much higher risk of developing prostate cancer. This month, doctors at Emory University Hospital are urging men of all racial groups to get tested for prostate cancer. Emory's Winship Cancer Institute is touring the Atlanta area this month with free mobile prostate cancer screenings to increase early detection. 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
14: Hey there, Steve. Folks are moving around in Metro Atlanta this morning. The traffic is sponsored by Ben's

side of town, just top and slow down south of the crash eastbound at 285 and New Northside Drive. And jump into hundreds of online slots, live dealer tables, and classic casino favorites. 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

0: 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All right, we're going to recap today's Strawberry Letter. The subject is, he was next door with the neighbor's sister, okay? A woman wrote in, she and her husband are in a bad place right now because she found her husband next door with the neighbor's sister. The lady called to tell her that her husband was complaining of chest pain, so the wife told the woman to call 911, but she said the husband didn't want to go to the hospital. She said she didn't ask any questions. The wife didn't. She just wanted to come over and see how her husband was doing. She said the strange woman was standing outside of her neighbor's house when she got home. The husband was asleep on the neighbor's sofa. She woke him up and he started crying. She asked if her husband, baby, you in any kind of pain? He said he was not in pain. And he had told the woman not to call the wife.
1: Anybody but her. Don't call her.
0: Right. The wife told the husband to walk home. He did. She said nothing was wrong with him. He was just drunk. Okay? Mm-hmm. He was just drunk. She said she went off on him and he was mad. He told her he could have died. And all she wanted to do was question him about being next door. Well, yeah. Yeah. I would question you as your wife. What are you doing next door with a stranger? What is going on here? So this was the owner of the house. The neighbor was in Honduras. This was her younger sister who was taking care of the house. She was house sitting. Okay. Do you understand what's going on here? Cause this is crazy. This letter is crazy. But anyway, come to find out, the sister was there. The owner of the house, the neighbor, was in the Honduras, and, the sister was sober. And she couldn't understand, the wife couldn't, why her husband was so drunk. And why did she remember her number and all this other stuff? And the husband said he never told the woman, the younger sister, that he was having chest pain. So the wife wants to know, did she lie? Did the sister lie to get her to come over there? And was she trying to set the husband up? That's the question. Okay. Junior,
2: yes.
0: What you got?
2: Yeah.
0: Well, all of the above.
2: Yeah.
0: Junior.
2: Because this is all crazy. Because I don't know why the wife don't have no questions, but I do. I have a lot of
0: questions. Yeah.
2: Because I don't know how you sit up there drunk with chest pains and wake up crying. This is, first of all, me and Tommy don't know why a man over at another woman's house, your wife tapped you on the shoulder on a sofa, and you wake up and say, oh, Benita, I start crying.
3: That's why he crying, because he got
2: yeah, because he know he caught. But the wife said, I don't have no questions. I'm trying to figure out how he's still alive. That's my first question. Because I know Taj can't do this, Carla. I know. You be the killer. It's over. Why is he still alive? Here's a question. Since you ain't got no questions, ma'am, here's the first question. Where is the police? That's the first question. Where the cameras at? Why y'all ain't on the news? This is a story. Matter of fact, here's another question. Where the obituary?
0: He's dead. She killed him.
2: Where is the obituary? How come we got this obituary? He was born in 74. He died on July 23rd. So we need something. Where the obituary? He's gonna know who putting the program together. That's another question for this funeral. Who putting the program together? See, it's a bunch of questions you ain't asking.
3: Okay.
2: It's a question.
1: And one of the photos in the program is him laying on the couch.
2: On the couch. In the program, Tom. Here's another question I have, man. Since you don't have no questions, who doing the eulogy? That's what we need to. That's a question we ain't answered that one either. Here's another question. Mm-hmm. Okay. Who is the person that say, in my father's house, there are plenty of mansions? It was not. So. Remember when you walk into the funeral, somebody always up there, in my father's house, there are many mansions. Mm-hmm. If it were not so, I wouldn't have told you so. Mm-hmm. Well, who's saying he laid me down by steel pasture? Who's over this? We need to know some people. Mm-hmm. You ask plenty of questions. You just ain't asking the right one. Because you should have killed him. You found him on the couch at the neighbor house?
0: Drunk and asleep?
2: And he wake up crying. Where the yellow tape at? That's what I'm looking for.
0: Yeah, right. He's very, very comfortable over there.
2: He's too comfortable. Issue.
0: Very comfortable.
2: Yeah. He see you and just start crying.
0: A grown
1: he don't
0: man.
1: Like her.
3: Yeah,
1: like
3: he crying because he got busted.
0: Yeah, because she. Yeah.
2: I've been here too long.
3: Junior, is the funeral after the lady's Honduras trip?
2: Yeah.
0: We gotta wait for her.
2: Cause we need her to be there.
3: Right.
2: Matter of fact, who carrying the body? Who your six on the back? Who on the cast?
3: The ball bear.
2: Yeah. Who what funeral home? McCoy Harris, what funeral home we use?
0: Yeah.
2: What funeral home is this body gonna be at? Cause yeah. I can't see this happening.
0: And he was fine. He was just drunk. So this is his habit.
2: No. You go over to somebody's house. You cheating and you comfortable sleeping and your wife caught you at your cheater. She didn't have to go far. She walked across grass to get you.
1: I told y'all about taking that nap. I done told y'all about taking that nap.
0: What you say about it, Tommy?
1: Don't take that nap. Don't take
2: just
1: it.
2: Just go
1: if you
2: on.
1: Do, you do. Wake up and drive your car into a telephone pole. I'm telling you.
2: I'm with Tommy. You know what I find out, Shirley? He's just a lazy cheater. He's next door. Didn't even go home.
0: Too close. That's too close.
2: Yeah.
0: Way too close. Yes. Your wife.
1: He should at least went two. He should we at least went two streets over. At least
2: two streets over. Just next door. Ah, man, please.
0: All right. Hilarious. Post your comments on today's Strawberry Letter at Steve Harvey FM on Instagram and Facebook. 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
1: Jackie Page is coming up at 10 o'clock. 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
2: 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At 2 o'clock, One Voyage Cruise. 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
13: Hey there, Steve. It's already halftime for the 8 o'clock portion of the rush hour this morning. This traffic report is sponsored by the Georgia Lottery. And authorities have shut down Camp Creek Parkway between Welcome R Road and Princeton Lakes Parkway. A very busy intersection after someone hit the bridge in that area. That's what's taking them so long to clear up that crash there. Taking detours until further notice. I-20, the East Freeway, westbound to Moreland Avenue. Be aware of a crash in Zone 6. And hey, Georgia, remember, you can play Georgia Lottery games from almost anywhere on any device. 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I'm Monique Johnson. 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
14: 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It is time now for Junior and Sports Talk. What you got, Junior?
15: Yeah, well, you know, Tommy, man, I had a great day watching football yesterday, but it's Monday, so, you know, we have a Monday night football game tonight.
16: Yeah, we do.
15: And I want to see how you pick again. You know, I want to know how you feel about these Broncos and Chiefs.
16: Broncos and Chiefs?
15: Yeah.
16: Talking about Kansas City, where they got barbecue at?
15: Yeah. See, you know, you pick your games on food. That's what I don't understand about you.
16: Yeah, I'm headed to Kansas City. I'm going to Kansas City.
15: So you don't like nothing in Denver? You don't?
16: It's too cold in Denver. You shouldn't like that either. Huh? It's too cold up there.
17: It's cold in Kansas City.
15: Yeah.
16: Well, it depends on wind. It ain't right now. Plus, yeah. I like my home daddy. Yeah, so
17: that's
16: yeah,
17: what it is. Is.
15: That's what yeah. it is. I knew it was something. Somebody ignorant.
16: I like
15: that's
16: my home daddy.
15: What is it about my home daddy you like? What is it? What does he do?
16: Real. I like it. Did you see my boy? Yeah. Did
15: yeah.
16: you see my boy?
17: He got a couple of issues, though.
16: Yeah, that's all right. I'll take all yeah. the issues. Come on. I'll hang with him.
15: You go to Kansas City and hang out with my home's daddy. That's what you're going
16: what?
15: To do. What? Wait, what y'all going to be doing?
16: On the video line with him? Yes, I will. Yeah,
15: what y'all going to be doing?
16: Me and my home daddy, let's see. So we're going to go, first of all, you know, we got to the laminates, you know, so we backstage, we behind it, we in the locker room, we hanging out.
17: VIP.
16: We up there, we done crashed the owner's suite, we going through there, holler at everybody, I don't know who owned
15: it. So tell me, so you going to walk by and talk to Taylor Swift? You going?
16: What? You gonna talk to Taylor? See if Taylor want me to open up for? Yeah.
17: You on a mission,
16: yes.
17: huh?
16: Yes, we might as well do some networking while we in there. Yes. Hey, yeah. Taylor.
17: Yeah. Hey, Mrs.
15: Are you gonna
17: Kelsey.
15: Walk up like you've been knowing? Yeah. You gonna walk like you've been knowing?
16: Walk up to Taylor like me and Taylor been like we went to high school together. Girl, how you been? Oh my God, your last concert too, it was off the chain. Listen, we got to talk. We got to sit down and get some coffee and really, really do some brainstorming. I know we could do some great things together. But listen, we about to go to the owner suite. We will catch up with you later. I'm with him. And he got me,
17: oh, really?
16: He got me all over the place. Yeah,
15: that's it.
16: All over the place.
15: I see what you're yeah. doing. I see.
17: So you're a fan, Kansas City.
15: You're just a fan. You're a fan.
16: I'm a fan. Yes.
15: Yeah.
16: More you're than you know. Yeah.
15: Are you going to congratulate them on their marriage? Are you going to tell Travis anything? You going to say anything to Travis Kelce? You going to say nothing?
16: Travis.
17: Wait, what?
16: You know.
17: You want to work with his wife, but you don't want to spend.
16: Because that sister he had was so fine.
15: Yeah. Yeah, Travis.
18: Yeah.
16: You know, I'm a little torn with you, Travis.
18: I'm with you when you're right,
15: sure,
18: nephew.
15: I can't do Tommy. Tommy.
18: All right. Thank you, Junior. Thank you, Tommy. Coming up at the top of the hour, a wife thinks her husband and her sister are too close for comfort. We'll talk about that right after this.
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1: 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The reason we all get these checks is Miss Kathy Hughes, who's celebrating a milestone birthday. But they tell you never to tell a woman's age, so that'll be up to her. All I know is black owned, black operated, and it changed my life. Radio One,

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14: All right, here we go. Let's take a look at your traffic. We're going to start off in Forsyth with an accident. Police are directing traffic around the area. Coming Highway, it's at Herdsville Road.

0: killed as well. Summerhill accident, right shoulder blocked here. Police also on the scene. I-20 westbound at Capitol Avenue, exit 58A. Also in Woodstock, we have an accident, 575 southbound. This will be Highway 92 at exit number 7. Moving on to McDonough with a stalled vehicle. Right lane is blocked right now. It's going to be I-75 express lanes northbound after Jonesboro Road at exit 222. Moving on to Buckhead with stalled vehicle. Right shoulder is blocked here. 75 southbound at Mount Perrin Road, exit 256. 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When traffic slows you down, pain can make the ride feel even longer. With just one pill, Aleve provides up to 12 hours of pain relief, so you can put pain in the rear view. 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
2: Quiet, you shouldn't have said nothing. You did the right thing. You told your wife what was going on, and you got out of it. And now you just let the sisters handle it. But you shouldn't have said why you hurt her feelings. You shouldn't have done that.
3: Because his wife is already feeling some kind of way about this anyway, and then you
2: she need another handyman. It's too many people in St. Petersburg, Florida. There's enough handyman in St. Petersburg. Mm-hmm. Okay, find somebody to do your little odds and ends. What is wrong with your house? What is all this stuff you need done? What's going on? Why every time we look up, you need something? What is this? What do you want? Pull this carpet up, put some more carpet down. That ain't what. No, we ain't got time for that. Come on here, change the ceiling fan out. Put this back in there. The remote control ain't working to the ceiling fan. We got to get that fixed. We don't have enough people to fix all this stuff going on at your house. What is wrong? What you mean the window won't go up? The window was going up last week. Why it won't go up now? Now the spring broke on the window. Listen, we'll fix the window next week. We don't have time to fix all this stuff at your house. What is with the lawnmower? What is wrong with the lawnmower?
4: Every day it's something.
0: Over there just
2: every day we call you, we talk to you, there's something else wrong. What is wrong with the lawnmower? Well, just let the grass grow. It's too hot anyway. Let the grass grow. We'll figure it out later. We ain't got time to worry about everything at your house.
3: Yeah. It's yeah, but hubby shouldn't have said anything, right?
2: No.
3: That's the bottom line. Yeah.
2: Your refrigerator ain't got no ice in it.
4: What? Yeah. We got to fix that.
2: The ice ain't dropping. Then you got to get you some trays and put some water in them and put them in there.
4: Go old school.
3: Old school. Yeah.
4: Yeah.
3: Yeah. All right, guys. We have time for another one. This is from Dwayne in Mobile. Dwayne writes, I've been married for 4 years, but my wife spends weekends with her 24-year-old daughter that lives 2 hours away. She has really bad separation anxiety and can't stand being apart from her daughter. I get it, but I also want my wife here with me on the weekend. She wants us to have a baby, but I don't know if she will make time for a new baby because she doesn't even have time for me. How do I get her to focus on me without interfering with the relationship that she has with her daughter? Am I being selfish? Wow.
2: How old is her daughter?
3: It's a good man. 24. She's good and grown. 24.
2: And you trying to have another baby?
3: Uh-huh. Uh-huh.
2: We're not finna do this. You know how old y'all gonna be at graduation? She got a baby at 24.
3: Yeah, but the point is she's spending all her weekends with her 20.
2: I understand the question. It's just
3: that's
2: even,
3: so crazy.
2: Even with the question, I'm always looking at other things, and I don't understand us trying to have another baby. Listen, I don't know why he worried about it. If your wife going down there and she's enjoying herself with her daughter, fine. You need to get out to the golf course and enjoy yourself. You don't understand how much free time you getting that most men don't get this. We embrace this free time.
3: But he wants to be with his wife on the weekend,
4: which is crazy.
5: Grief.
2: Why?
5: Loneliness.
2: Why do we
3: 4 years? It's been 4 years. It's been 4 years.
5: She's still going through it though. she misses her daughter. I understand how she feels. I miss my daughter.
2: Make a decision. You're gonna stay down there with the daughter, you're gonna stay here with me.
3: She needs to be with her husband. Exactly. She definitely
2: needs to make a decision. If I want you here with me, I want you here with me, and I'm not finna fight with your daughter. I'm not going to be a competition with your daughter on my time.
3: So is something else going on? Yeah, maybe her daughter can come spend time with them. Is something else going on?
2: I don't think nothing else going on.
3: Every weekend?
2: Yeah, you always think that way, though, sure. You always.
3: Well,
2: think
3: I'm just asking. I have to pose the question. That is my job to pose the question. All right, coming up in 20 minutes after.
2: Who told you that was your job to do these questions?
3: I know my job. I know my job. We'll have more of the Steve Harvey Morning Show coming up right after this.
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20: 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I'm running for governor because politicians have failed to make our state more affordable, bring down health care costs, pass term limits, or make our public schools the envy of the nation. I'm an outsider, but I have worked with and tangled with politicians in both parties. I'm Rick Jackson. I've got this.
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27: So that hasn't had a problem with me, Steve, or Junior. Keep going.
28: Interesting. Researchers at NYU found that popular GLP-1 drugs carry a 7% higher risk of male pattern baldness for guys. Wow. Scientists used to think that the hair loss was just from quick weight loss, but this new study shows the drugs themselves seem to be doing something that boosts men's hair loss. Wow. Oh. So to protect the hair, you should focus on protein-rich foods, vegetables, and whole grains, protein-rich foods, proteins, all of that. Dermatologists can also recommend specific treatments for shedding.
27: It ain't nothing attractive about whole grains. Nothing.
28: You don't like the way they
2: but
28: taste.
2: But if you could get your hair back, Junior,
28: yeah.
2: Would you?
28: This doesn't really bother you. Yeah, Tommy. Hmm? Junior.
27: But Junior's going to go get a whole bucket of whole grains now. Why? He's going to get a whole bucket of
28: Oh, not a
2: whole
28: bucket, though.
2: Everywhere.
28: Not a bucket.
27: A bucket of whole grain.
28: All right, guys. We'll have more of the Steve Harvey Morning Show.
27: Do you drink some water with that? Why are you just dry mouth with that?
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1: How'd they get to the drunk part?
0: You know how the complex threw a party.
1: Yeah. Oh, okay. Yeah. And the complex threw a party and...
2: It's crazy.
1: Yeah. I don't know. I want him to finish.
0: I ain't been in the apartment in so long.
3: It's been a long time.
0: I said, but I was throwing it out there hoping y'all would say, yeah. But y'all ain't saying nothing.
2: We're having an apartment party.
0: I thought y'all was going to say, yeah, Steve, they do that all the time. No, I ain't done it.
3: You ain't been in a long time.
0: They was at the complex party.
1: What? I wanted to hear your take for sure. Yeah.
2: But drinking his coffee after he said it, like, nailed it.
3: Nailed it.
0: I said, where they at?
1: We were clinging to what you were going to say.
0: The support behind this? The complex party.
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1: Time now for a round of Would You Rather. Would you rather banana pudding or sweet potato pie? Ooh, don't make me choose.
5: Oh, that banana pudding.
1: Don't make me choose.
5: That banana pudding.
1: Okay.
5: If it's right now, it's got to be right.
1: Yeah.
3: Both.
5: Yeah, both.
1: Don't
5: both
1: make me choose two. Between me.
5: Yeah. But I'll choose that banana pudding.
1: Ooh. All right. Moving on to, would you rather Deshaun Watson or Shedeur Sanders?
3: Oh, Shedeur Sanders.
5: Oh, I can't do that now.
1: What?
5: I do that to the baby now. Come on now.
1: All right. So Shedeur for both of you. Okay.
5: Yeah.
1: Oh,
5: yeah. I like Shedeur.
1: Okay. Yeah. We love him for sure.
5: He has a great spirit. You know that? He really does.
1: Yeah.
5: It's genuine.
1: Yeah. He had a great dad too. Yeah, for sure.
5: Yep.
1: Would you rather Martin or In Living Color?
3: Ooh,
1: yeah. Don't make me choose. On, don't yo. Make me choose.
3: Yo, come on now.
1: Come on.
5: It's too much. It's
1: In
5: too much.
1: In Color.
5: Martin. I gotta go with In Living Color. It's too much.
2: What? Mm-hmm. You gotta go with Martin.
5: I know you do color, but let me tell you what it is for me. It's that David Allen Grill, man. It's that David Allen Grill.
2: Well, obviously, you haven't seen the episode with Reverend Leon Lonnie Love.
3: Yeah.
2: Martin.
3: I got a feeling everything going to be all right.
2: A little softer now.
5: Oh, I've seen that one.
3: A little softer now. A little softer now.
2: He had to laugh at himself. You have to watch David Allen Grill do Reverend.
1: And the characters. Yeah, the characters on In Living Color, just introduced us to so many. That's a tough one.
5: Oh.
2: Wanda.
5: Men on film.
2: Hated it.
1: Benita Bottrell, one of my favorites, Benita Bottrell.
5: I ain't one to gossip.
1: but you ain't heard it from me.
3: That Jim Carrey, though. Fire Marshal.
1: Yeah.
0: Let me tell you
1: something. All right. That's pretty much a toss-up, though. Martin and Living Color. That's a hard one.
5: That's neck and neck.
1: Martin. It's pretty close, yeah. All right. Would you rather attend a World Cup game or the U.S. Tennis match? U.S. Tennis Open.
5: World Cup is what? Soccer?
1: Open. Yeah. Mm-hmm. Yeah,
2: what is it?
5: No, I'm just trying to make sure I got it right.
1: Soccer or tennis?
5: It's got to be the tennis. But they both long, though. Woo!
3: Well, yeah. U.S. Open. And I'm saying U.S. Open because soccer, you don't know when the game over. They don't even tell you. What's all this bonus time we got?
5: Yeah. Y'all done added some time?
3: I don't understand
2: the clock. I thought y'all said.
3: How come we count up? You don't count down nowhere?
2: Right.
1: All right. We got to go. Thank you. Coming up, our last break of the day, and we'll close out the show right after this.
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14: 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I actually got a friend of mine to actually go in with as well.
13: And what did they think?
14: Oh, they actually just started, I think maybe about 3 months ago, so I'll find out the details later. But so far, so good.
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14: No pressure whatsoever.
13: 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I'm glad it worked out for you.
14: Thank you, Ryan, for telling us about us. And thank you, American Financing.
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15: 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All right, guys, here we are. Last break of the day. Wow. On this Monday, it went by fast. Great show. Thank you guys for listening. As always, we appreciate you. We love you. You don't know how much we love you. Couldn't do it without you.
16: Mm-hmm. Yeah.
17: True that.
15: Mm-hmm. Yeah.
16: I think I'm going through withdrawals, y'all.
15: What kind of withdrawals?
18: About what?
16: My baby girl is gone.
15: See?
18: You know, oh. See? I'm telling it's, you.
15: Yeah.
16: It's
15: yeah,
16: really
15: I can
16: hard.
15: Only imagine. Yeah, of it's course hard. It is.
18: It's hard
15: when your kids leave home.
16: Yeah. I mean, she's in grad school, so I mean, she's doing something major. But just that emptiness, not in that house no more, not where I can just.
15: Fill up every room.
18: Yes, they do.
15: Uh huh.
18: Yeah. Mm-hmm. I'm going through the exact same thing, Tommy. Mm-hmm.
16: I just came a house back is from not Atlanta. A home when them kids ain't there.
18: Yeah.
15: It's hard. It's hard. I thought about my mom, how sad she was when I left. I just thought about that. It was like,
18: really?
15: But I was so into leaving, I didn't even consider that, you know, she was so sad. I probably wouldn't have gone because it was like, she was really sad. Mm-hmm.
18: I don't remember my mom being this sad though when I left.
19: She wasn't sad at all.
15: She was like, get out.
18: Yes. Don't come back without a degree.
15: Yeah.
18: I don't remember
15: my mom
18: being
15: was
18: this
15: sad.
16: My mama didn't have no problem with me getting on down there to Texas A&M. All right, yep, come on back in a couple weeks. Mama be right here.
15: She needed the break, huh?
19: Yeah, my mama dropped me off at Holly Hall. I don't think they was on campus an hour. That's how fast they left.
18: That dorm was gone.
19: The car was pulling off. I'm like, y'all ain't gonna say bye or nothing. They was gone.
16: But let me ask this question. Do you think, like, we know how we grew up. We were talking about that the other day. We know how we grew up. But do you get to a point where now you're dropping your kids off or they're getting ready to go into a new part of their lives?
18: New chapter.
16: And you're wondering if they are prepared. Because they're not as strong as we were. Let's just be real about it. They're just not as strong as we were. You didn't do what we did. You you didn't have that tough love that we had or grew up and you didn't play the way we played. There's just a lot of things you didn't do.
15: Yeah.
16: And that's just because, you know, life changes. But do you ever drop them off and say, okay, are you ready for everything? And none of us were ever ready for everything.
15: No,
16: you just still
15: no.
16: think about, are you prepared?
15: Yeah, it comes down to it makes you question yourself. Did I do everything?
16: Did I do everything?
15: Yeah, you question yourself, your parenting skills, but we're not perfect. You know, you didn't do everything, right? We're not perfect people, but you just can only hope that, you know, you've instilled enough in them that they can, you know, do life
17: Right. Or, yeah. Well, you know, they're going to make mistakes and all of that, but
18: and
17: that's all
18: you
17: can do.
18: Them from mistakes. You have to hope that, like you said, you raise them the right way to mm-hmm. make the mm-hmm. smart
17: right decisions.
18: Yeah. The right decisions to call you. You want to be that parent that they call when they
16: okay.
18: didn't make right the right decision and not be afraid
17: mm-hmm.
18: to reach out to you. I don't want to be that parent where my daughter feels like, oh, I can't call my mom
17: oh, my
18: about
17: God,
18: this
17: no.
18: situation.
17: Yeah.
18: I want her to be, I have to call my mom or I have to call mm-hmm. my dad because they will know what to do.
16: This is, but let me show you this. This is where you, as a father, this is when you be like, okay, I think I messed up on that part. When your son calls you and say, Daddy, I got a flat. Well, what the hell you want me to do with the flat?
19: That's, you know what, Tommy? That's crazy.
16: What you want me
19: that's
16: to do with the flat? Did
17: yeah. you?
16: Yeah, Daddy.
17: Did you,
16: Daddy, who?
17: Did you teach him
16: who?
17: How to fix the flat? You taught him how.
16: That part, Shirley. Uh-huh, uh-huh. And then I blame myself because I'm like, mm-hmm. okay, you know what? We didn't do the flat thing. That's,
18: you had roadside assistance.
16: You didn't get yeah, no, you started.
17: You called
16: yeah, let me
17: a.
16: get somebody over there for
19: yeah,
16: you.
19: Anything
16: you know.
19: Mechanical, uh-huh. Bill, believe me, teach
17: yeah.
19: me. I mm-hmm. called him too, Tommy. I said, man, my car won't start. Well, it's yours. Are you driving? What's wrong? it wouldn't help you.
17: Tough love, baby. Tough
19: yeah,
17: love.
19: Tough
17: you had
19: love.
17: To figure it out.
19: I got a flat, Dad. What, you going to stay out there or what? Are you coming? Mm-hmm. What you doing?
17: Mm-hmm. Yeah.
19: I don't even know.
16: Try it now.
19: How to find the jack?
17: Oh, now you want to be? You don't want to be grown. Now you don't
19: no.
17: want to be. Now Ooh. You need your daddy. Uh huh.
19: Yeah.
17: You hear all
16: so,
17: of that?
16: So
17: yeah.
16: I think there's a list of things that you like. Okay, for, especially for little boys, but for young men, there's mm-hmm. there's a list that we have to put.

0: speaking of tying things, they don't know how to tie their shoes because they have Velcro now. And they never learned how to tie their shoes. I had to teach my grandkids how to tie their shoes.
1: When you hear 20-something-year-old say,
2: when
1: a 20-something-year-old say, bunny ears, hey, you know that. 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You need to learn how to tie your shoes.
0: Tie your shoes, yeah.
1: Make the bunny ear and then make the other bunny.
0: All right, nephew, take us out.
1: All right. In the words of my uncle, talk to God. He would love to hear from you. Until tomorrow, you all be in peace.

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How you doing? How you feeling? I hope you were doing and feeling amazing. Your girl Jackie Paige checking in on this Monday. And I got something very special for you coming up in 10 minutes. Get ready. 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

0: 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You guys, this is Jackie Paige checking in on this Back to the Money Monday. Hope you had a phenomenal weekend. I know I did. Was at Disney World. Yes. 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
1: Temperatures remain in the 90s all week long. We'll go from 95 on Monday to 91 on Tuesday and Wednesday. Also, dry skies with very low chances of rain coming into the forecast until the end of the week. Then we have about a 20% chance once we hit Thursday into Friday and then over the weekend. We will be less humid as we head throughout the week as well. Stream weather anytime on Weather Impact 24/7 by downloading the 11 Alive app on your TV and phone. From the 11 Alive Weather Impact team, I'm meteorologist Julie Martin.
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17: 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Stroud fumbles added up to a 36-31 Bills win in Houston. DJ Moore left late in the fourth with a leg injury, but had 100 yards and a touchdown in his Bills debut. Joe Brady got the win in his debut as Bills head coach, starting the post-Sean McDermott era with a huge win over a fellow AFC competitor. And both of these teams proved to me that they are who we thought they were. Very impressive win by Josh Allen and the Bills. On the Texans side, if CJ Stroud holds on to one of those fumbles or Kamari Lassiter comes down with that interception late in the fourth, Houston wins this one. The AFC is looking super competitive already. 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

0: 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Hey, it's Magic. What's up?
1: Whoa, I got you.
0: You did. How you doing?
1: I'm doing good. Jackie, how you doing?
0: I am phenomenal. What's your name? What side you checking in from?
1: This is Sandra.
0: All right, Miss Sandra, you want the good news, the very good news, or the very, very good news?
1: The very, very good news.
0: Well, the very, very good news is you're my caller number 17, so I have a $50 Disney gift card to give you, and I'm going to go ahead and qualify you for this Disney Dream Vacation.
1: Yay!
0: Sandra, you're picking up a $50 gift card courtesy of Disney, and I'm going to go ahead and get you qualified for this Disney Dream Vacation. Anybody you want to show some love to on this Back to the Money Monday?
1: Yes, my mom back in Reeseville, Georgia.
0: Absolutely love it. Congratulations again. Coming up at 10:48, you're going to love that the Baddie Brunch is back this Thursday. I'll give you all the details next.

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1: 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Welcome to Love. 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And you can have it your way.

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0: A little something for all of my phenomenal baddies out here in the A, getting to the bag and just being amazing. It is Magic 107.5, 97.5, the real sound of Atlanta, Jackie Paige. And speaking of baddies, the Baddie Brunch is back this Thursday, 12 until 3 p.m. at Breakfast at Barney's. And when I tell you this is going to be a phenomenal baddie brunch, like, this one's going to be jam-packed, okay? Complimentary appetizers for the first 30 listeners, because you know how I do, okay? I do not like for you to come and not have something to put on your stomach, so you know I got a little something for you when it comes to the food. Also, going to give you a chance to pick up tickets to check out Chris Brown and Usher. You know I'm going on that One Voyage cruise, so I got to give away, okay, a trip for you to come with me on the One Voyage cruise. And I got a special guest coming in the building. The one, the only, Lucky Day will be pulling through. So yeah, go ahead, take that extended lunch, or better yet, just take the day off and pull up on me this Thursday, September the 17th, from 12 until 3 p.m. at Breakfast at Barney's for the Baddie Brunch. For more information, head over to magicatl.com. 6 minutes, I got music from Chris Brown coming your way. It's Magic.
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0: Lisa Knowles Smith and the Brown Singers, Kenton Jones, Vashawn Mitchell and Friends, Dwight Stone and Friends, Joanne Rosario, Q Parker, and that's not even the whole lineup. 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

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Jackie Paige and the new Why Did I Get Married movie is out, and Tyler Perry is finally addressing why Janet Jackson wasn't in this movie. I'll tell you what he had to say at 11:18. It's Magic.

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0: 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Jackie Paige. So I got a chance to check out Tyler Perry's Why Did I Get Married Again last night. And I've been seeing mixed reviews on it personally. I thought it was cute. I actually enjoyed it. But I'm not going to lie. Okay. Love seeing Taraji. Love seeing, you know, Jill and Tyler. But what I will say is I definitely miss Janet. Like, you can kind of feel her presence is missing in the movie. And Tyler Perry is finally addressing why Janet did not appear in the movie, pretty much saying during a recent interview that she was just booked and busy.
1: A little update on that.
2: Well, Janet, at the time, she was on, she was doing a residency in Vegas, so we couldn't work out the time. But who knows what'll happen in the future?
0: I like how he said, who knows what will happen in the future. Sounds like he's leaving some room for there to be another Why Did I Get Married? And I will say, spoiler alert, if you have not seen the movie yet, he does leave room in the movie for another movie to happen. So it's a chance that we may see Janet later. I hope we do, because I really do want to see more like on her character and how she has been like living and dealing with the fact that, you know, her husband was killed, or I will say like pushing an ex-husband, because, you know, they were pushing to get a divorce, but want to see how she's been moving since that whole, you know, situation, to see what else Tyler Perry had to say about the new Why Did I Get Married movie. Be sure to head over to magicatl.com. Coming up in 6 minutes, your request for some Omarion. It's Magic.
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6: 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They listened. 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I was treated by one of the best spinal doctors in the city. 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I'm trying to get your medical bills reduced so that you can see your money. 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

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Jackie Paige, and we are going to be stepping this Saturday at Riverside Epicenter for my free hip-hop and R&B cardio dance class. 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

0: 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And you heard me correctly, the class is free. So you have no excuse as to why you should not show up. And I'm coming through with some prizes and giveaways, like those tickets for you to check out Johnny Gill and Maze Saturday at ViStar Amphitheater. And I got tickets for you to check out Tyla December the 6th at the Coca-Cola Roxy. So yeah, go ahead and put it down on your calendar. Put it out to the group chat that this Saturday, 9:30 a.m., you are going to meet me at Riverside Epicenter. 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Hit me up on Instagram. I love Jackie Page. You know I got you. Coming up, I got music from Maxwell, and at 12 o'clock, I'm going to let you know what I got in my goodie bag for you, and you really going to like these tickets, I promise. It's magic.
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It's official. Victoria Monet is making her way to Atlanta for the Frequency of Love tour. And you know I got tickets for you to go. 12:16. I'm going to let you know how you can pick them up. Right now, it's the Queen Bee and Jay-Z Morning Dew Remix. It's magic.

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0: the queen, Mariah Carey. 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Jackie Paige looking in this goodie bag of mine. And ooh, I got tickets for you to check out Victoria Monet, the Frequency of Love Tour. She is going to be pulling up to the Fox Theater on Wednesday, November the 4th. And yeah, I got tickets for you to go check her out. Oh, when I tell you I love me some Victoria Monet. Yes, yes, and yes. Hit me up, 404-741-1075, caller number 17. You know I got a pair of tickets for you. You just have to answer my question about Victoria in 7 seconds. 404-741-1075, caller number 17. I hope you know you got to be quick with it.
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1: Hey, Becky.
0: What's your name? What side you checking in from?
1: Ebony in Jonesboro.
0: All right, Miss Ebony, you ready?
1: I'm ready. Let's see.
0: All right, today's question is, how many Grammy nominations has Victoria Monet received? 7 seconds on the clock. Three. Two.
1: Seven. She got seven.
0: No, that's not it. Hang up and call me back. Bye.

0: Hey, Jackie, John from Austell.
1: All right, you ready for today's question?
0: Yes.
1: All right, today's question is, how many Grammy nominations has Victoria Monet received? 7 seconds on the clock.
0: Three.
1: Nope, that's not it. Hang up and call me back.
0: Right.

0: Hey, it's Magic. What's up?
1: Hello. Hi.
0: Hey, what's your name? What's that you checking in from?
1: Emery from Stormont.
0: All right, Emery, today's question is, how many Grammy nominations has Victoria Monet received? 7 seconds on the clock.
1: Nominations?
0: Yep. 3. 2. Hang up and call me back, boo. Call me back.

0: Hey, it's Magic. What's up?
1: Hello.
0: Hey, what's your name? What's that you checking in from?
1: How are you?
0: I'm good. How are you? What's your name? What's that you checking in from?
1: Karen Knight from Snailville.
0: All right, Karen. Today's question is, how many Grammy nominations has Victoria Monet received? 7 seconds on the clock. 3. 2. Hang up and call me back, boo.

0: still looking at my goodie bag at these tickets for you to check out Victoria Monet. She's going to be pulling up to the Fox Theater on Wednesday, November the 4th for the Frequency of Love Tour. 404-741-1075. Hey, it's Magic. What's up?
1: Hello.
0: Hey, what's your name? What's you checking in from?
1: Hi, Mom. Parker. I'm checking in from Jonesboro.
0: All right. You ready for today's question?
1: Yes.
0: All right. Today's question is, how many Grammy nominations has Victoria Monet received? 7 seconds on the clock.
1: 10.
0: Ooh, that's what you want to go with today?
1: Yes.
0: You positive?
1: Yes, I'm positive.
0: Okay, that's good, because that's right. Congratulations.
1: Yes.
0: Tickets to check out the Victoria Monet, the Frequency of Love Tour, going down November the 4th at the fabulous Fox Theater. Anybody want to show some love to on this Back to the Money Monday?
1: My beautiful mother, Ebony.
0: Absolutely love it. Congratulations again. Coming up, I got some Black Street coming at you. And at 1 o'clock, grab a chair, get ready to sit down. We got to get into a little girl talk. It's Magic.
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Grab a chair, get ready to sit down. 118, we got to hop into a little girl talk. It's Kendrick, it's Magic.

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3: Grab a chair, come sit down at the girl talk table. I was scrolling on social media on the way back from Disney over the weekend and came across a post that I was like, oh no, I definitely got to bring this one to the girl talk table, because the comments were all over the place. And I think I was a little surprised that they were. So, a user on X asked, if your pregnant coworker asks you to change your perfume or cologne because the smell makes her sick, would you change it? 404-741-1075. I want to know. If you were in this situation, you have a coworker, they sit very close to you, they're pregnant, and, you know, they're like, hey, can you change your perfume or cologne because it makes me sick? Would you change it? As somebody who has a very sensitive nose, I think we all know that when it comes to allergies and sinuses, yeah, okay, it's bad out here for me. But as somebody who has a sensitive nose and who is sensitive to smells, I personally would change it, because I understand what it's like for somebody to walk by and my nose be like, oh my goodness, that is too much. But it's crazy. These comments were all over the place. There were a lot of people saying like, no, that's your personal problem. You got to deal with that. Move somewhere else. So I want to know where you stand. Would you change? 404-741-1075. Let's talk some girl talk.
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0: middle of Girl Talk, would you change your cologne or perfume for your pregnant coworker?
1: I'm Winter, and I'm actually out here in these Atlanta streets working today. Just I'm a person who, you know, I've had been pregnant before, and like you, sensitive to smell. 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Also, too, even if I didn't have that experience, it's just to me all about just being kind and respectful. 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
3: Still in the middle of girl talk, grab a chair, come sit down at the girl talk table. And I saw a post on social media over the weekend, and I personally felt like I needed to bring this one to the girl talk table because I have a sensitive nose. I got sinuses, I got allergies, and we all know my sinus and allergy struggles, okay? And I'm like, you know, if somebody were to ask me this, I would be like, yeah, sure. Because I understand I have a sensitive nose. So the question that was thrown out there was, and this was from a user on X, but she asked, if your pregnant coworker asked you to change your perfume or cologne because the smell makes her sick, would you change it? And I want to know your thoughts on this one. Would you change it if your pregnant coworker came to you and said, hey, whatever fragrance you're wearing, it's making me sick. 404-741-1075. Hey, it's Magic. Talk some girl talk.
4: LaShawn, and I'm checking in from Cobb County. I absolutely would. And the reason why, if the person, the coworker that's pregnant smells her coworker or colleague's fragrance, mm-hmm. that means the colleague has on too much.
3: Ooh.
4: Think about it, and let's be considerate of others. I think that's another thing that needs to be discussed. If she's pregnant, her body is going through all kind of changes. So why not be considerate and not selfish and be selfless and say, you know what, maybe I need to put a little less on or, you know, change up or whatever. But if you that close to her and she smells your, I mean, if you're in proximity of the pregnant woman, she's smelling your fragrance, maybe you need to check yourself because you may have too much on. Or either it's inexpensive.
3: Ooh, not inexpensive. Thank you so much for checking in. I definitely appreciate it. Yeah, I don't see what the big issue is. Just change it. I mean, after 9 months, she'll be fine. But just change it. Be considerate of people. I think we need to do a better job of that because we don't. Family, let's finish this conversation right now on social media. Love Jackie Paige and at Magic ATL. We talking some girl talk.
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0: 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Jackie Paige, have you booked your cabin for the One Voyage cruise yet? I don't know why you playing. Stop playing. Go ahead and book that cabin. A time will be had. We are setting sail on Virgin Voyages Resilient Lady on October the 26th. And I really do want you to join me. And yes, I'm going to be there because one thing is for certain, two things is for sure. When it comes to a trip, I'm going to take it. We can just go ahead and call me the official magic traveler because that's what I do. Okay. I'm going to take a trip. I'm going to tell you about it. I'm going to bring you along with me. So go ahead, book your cabin right now on the One Voyage Cruise at onevoyagecruise.com. I'm going to call 214-495-1963 and be sure to use code ATL when you book because you know I got a little something for you. Put that back in your pocket. Coming up, 6 minutes, got music from Usher and Eric Bellinger. It's magic.
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Thursday, just go ahead and take an extended lunch because the Baddie Brunch is back. I am at Breakfast at Barney's this Thursday from 12 until 3 p.m. Lucky Day will be pulling up. I'm going to have your chance to pick up tickets to check out Chris Brown and Usher. And I can announce this, Johnny Gill will be in the building. Pull up on me.

0: right, family, that is a wrap for me. I am done. I am finished. I am out of here. The Ryan Cameron Uncensored Show is up next. They will be holding you down until 7 o'clock. You can follow me on all social media at Love Jackie Page and at Magic ATL. And don't forget now, tomorrow, I'm back. Yes, I'm back to, you know, just be with you. But I'm also back with another chance for you to qualify for this Disney holiday vacation. So yeah, 10 o'clock, you know where you need to be. And go ahead and tell your mama, your sister, your uncle, and your brother too that they need to be listening as well. Because this is a family vacation for you and the family. So if all of the family is listening, you see where I'm going with this? Exactly. Yeah, make sure the fam is listening tomorrow, 10 a.m. so you can go ahead and qualify for this trip to Disney. Enjoy the rest of this Back to the Money Monday, and we will chit chat tomorrow. Right now, let's go ahead and get a check of the weather from the 11 Alive Weather Impact Team, brought to you by Buckhead Law. 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Smooches. 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
2: My dad abandoned us when I was 9 months old. Mom was a sixth grade educated alcoholic. I ran away from the projects for the first of five foster homes. I learned you can curse the darkness or find the light. I couldn't afford to go to college, but I learned how to work and built a business that employs thousands of Georgians and saves thousands of lives every year. I'm running for governor because politicians have failed to make our state more affordable, bring down health care costs, pass term limits, or make our public schools the envy of the nation. I'm an outsider, but I have worked with and tangled with politicians in both parties. I'm Rick Jackson. I've got this.
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How y'all doing? How are things? 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

0: It is Ryan Cameron Uncensored, Magic 107.5, 97.5, The Real Sound of Atlanta. MILs. I did not know that until I read this recent text. Do you know what MIL is?
1: MIL, what's that?
0: It's a mother-in-law.
1: Oh, okay.
0: It's an abbreviation for a mother-in-law.
1: Okay.
0: I didn't know this. So this question of the day revolves around a mother-in-law who sent the following text messages to her daughter-in-law, whose name is Olivia. She starts by saying, "Hey, Olivia, I just wanted to formally let you know that this year's family vacation will not be including in-laws."
2: And then she says, "Okay, why is that?"
0: And then she said, "Well, I want to spend time with my direct family. I just want to be with my boys."
2: Sounds like Tyler already told you that's not going to happen. So is this you telling me or are you asking me?
0: I know that was not Tyler. He might be the one saying the words, but they're definitely coming from you. I just know.
2: Evelyn, I did not force Tyler to say anything. I think he understands on his own that he shouldn't leave his wife, who just had a baby less than 3 months ago, alone.
0: I already bought the tickets, and they're non-refundable. So then...
3: That was part one.
0: So then she texts Tyler,
3: the son,
0: which is the son.
3: Okay.
0: And then he says, "Mom, why are you messaging Olivia? I told you I'm not going. I will not leave her alone, in case you forgot. She just had a baby." And then the mom says, "Hi, Olivia. I know it's you texting me. You can't fool me." And then he says, "It's Tyler. If you just answered the phone, you would hear me loud and clear." So obviously he's called her and she's not answering. "I'm not going. My wife and kids are my priority." And then the mom says, "I should be your priority. I am your mother. This was never an issue when you were with Michelle." So she brings up the old woman.
2: Oh, Lord, mama.
0: And then the son, Tyler, says, "You need to get help. I'll be canceling our Sunday dinners until further notice. Ooh. Learn how to respect my wife."
2: I know that's right.
0: 404-741-1075. Is Tyler wrong for not going on the family vacation where the mom thought, "I just want to be with the boys. I don't want y'all. I just want to be with the boys." And the mom is saying, "Tyler's not going. I just had a baby." And she's like, "No. He needs to come. I already bought the tickets. They're non-refundable." Who do you think is in the wrong? 404-741-1075 is Magic.

0: It is Ryan Cameron on Censored, 107.5, 97.5, The Real Sound of Atlanta. We have Tyler, who's the son, Olivia, who's the daughter-in-law, and the MIL, the mother-in-law. And the mother-in-law has purchased non-refundable tickets, to which she has said to Olivia, hey, this year, I just want to be me and the boys, my three sons. There are no daughter-in-law's invited. Now, the daughter-in-law just had a baby. So she's like, well, Tyler's not coming because I just had a baby. And then she said, you're crazy. And then Tyler says, why are you texting my wife? I told you I wasn't coming. Then the mom says, this was never a problem when you was dating Michelle. 404-741-1075. All my moms out there with sons, weigh in. Where do you land on this? It's a lot of, you know, man babies out there. Magic, hello.
1: Okay, so it sounds like, first of all, no, Tyler is not wrong. Tyler is so in the right, so he can't be even more right. But from your the first text thread with the MIL and Olivia, yep. It sounds like Olivia left her on red the way you finished reading it. And if so, she should have. Great job, Olivia, and even greater job, Tyler, for setting your mom straight. And now Olivia needs to go back and respond back to tell mom or MIL to go find her another Tyler that's not actually her son, because it sounds like that's what she needs.
2: She, mama need a man.
1: Yes.
0: All right, thank you very much.
1: She needs her own man.
0: Bye.
1: Have a good day.
2: I mean, big up to Tyler, but, I mean, I don't know. One of the themes I've been getting for the past 2 weeks is we're not getting any younger because, you know, I got my family reunion coming up. Mm-hmm. And that's been the whole theme. Well, we're not getting any younger. And his mom's ain't getting no younger. Maybe that's what she wants. But I think he could have handled it in a whole different conversation type, because there's pressure from his lady.
3: Yeah.
2: Which we've all been down that road, you know. And then there's pressure from his moms, the two women that he loves. Mm-hmm. You know, it's hard to cut that in half and make it a fair decision. But once again, like I said, I've been going through this whole conversation. We're not getting any younger. His mom's ain't getting no younger.
3: But doesn't the mom want to see the grandbaby?
0: Right.
3: Like, the baby just got born. I'm pretty sure she probably, right, she hasn't seen it
2: now
3: yet.
2: Now, that I don't know.
0: I mean, the fact that she, you know, put it in her face, you know, to Tyler's face, you know, it wasn't like this with Michelle.
2: That's the diabolical part.
0: That was dirty.
2: Hit a file on that one. File!
0: That was dirty. You know, and also, the tickets are non-refundable. When you buy a non-refundable ticket, you buy them all at the same time, right? So when she bought the tickets for her and the three boys, she was never going to include Olivia in the first place.
3: That's
2: right.
3: True.
2: Yeah.
3: She knew what she was
0: she
3: doing.
0: She knew what she was doing.
3: Mm-hmm. She's trifling. The mama is trifling.
0: But, you know, there's been situations like this where probably Tyler has acquiesced in the past,
3: yeah,
0: and probably gave in. But there's a whole baby involved.
2: Yeah,
3: I feel like the way that even Olivia's responding to the mom tells me that the mom is a little problematic.
0: 404-741-1075. It's Magic.
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0: 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A big shout out to everybody who drives older cars. Because if you do, all your mechanics are giving you the warnings that when the temperatures reach the upper 90s, you got that old car, meaning a car that doesn't have any kind of computer stuff on it, your car is more than likely going to possibly overheat. And so that happened today. But all is well, as having a new old car has its challenges. I heard today on the weather forecast that Atlanta has had morning temperatures in the 70s for more than 80 days.
1: It's been warm out there.
0: You wake up and it's already 70 something. Right. So just, you know, hopefully you haven't overheated. Might want to, you know, get your car with a computer chip for the rest of the week if that's what you got. All right?
1: Right.
0: One of the text messages responses to this mother-in-law saying that the daughter was not allowed on a family vacation was, I'm rich in life because my husband would never tolerate this. If I'm not invited, he's not going, was one of the responses. She was saying, if I can't come, he ain't going. She put her foot down. 404-741-1075. Olivia and Tyler are married. They just have a baby. Tyler has a mom who wants to go on a family vacation without Olivia. Just her and the boys. She's already paid for the tickets. Tyler's saying, my wife just had a baby. I can't go this year. And then she says, you would have never done this if it had been Michelle.
1: Michelle.
0: Magic, hello.
2: Okay, so Tyler is doing exactly what Tyler is supposed to be doing. Per the Bible, you're supposed to stick to your wife, leave your mother and your father. So raise it, but there's no but. He's doing exactly what he's supposed to do. He wasn't rude. He wasn't disrespectful when he sold his farm. He was firm. So, Team Tyler, he's doing exactly what he's supposed to do.
0: But what about when he says, you need to get help? I'll be canceling our Sunday dinners until further notice. What about that part?
2: Hey, the truth may be the truth. Facts are facts. She might need help. He might be the only one that's old enough to tell her. And if she can't respect his wife, there's no need for them to be at Sunday dinner.
0: Mm. Okay, thank you.
2: You're welcome.
0: Bye.
2: Bye.
1: What about the other girlfriends or wives, Joe? Like she said, it's just me and my boys this time, which means
0: maybe they're single.
3: They could be single, or they could just have, like, you know, girlfriends. Like, if it was me and my, you know, boyfriend's mama was like, oh, I just want this, I'd be like, all right, bye. Like,
0: right. That's all right, bye.
3: But if I just had a kid, no. I don't care if I was the wife or just the girlfriend, but if I just had a kid with you and we still live together, no.
0: Yeah, it's not just a baby, it's his baby.
3: Yeah.
0: That's one of the things I'm saying, like, she didn't have a baby, she had my baby.
1: I wouldn't be surprised if she invited Michelle. She's, like, the only woman that was invited. Because the way she talked about Michelle.
0: She doesn't like Olivia.
1: Yeah, oh, clearly.
0: That's obviously apparent.
1: Yeah.
0: Because Olivia's response was like, why? And she's like, I just want to be with the boys.
1: And I know it's you, Olivia.
0: I know
3: it's me texting from your son.
0: I know you got Tyler phone.
1: But wait, what was last week's term? Truth and believe. Trust and believe.
0: 404-741-1075. Coming up next hour. He says he has lots of stuff to talk about. His movie, his documentary, and whatever else we want to ask Todd Tucker. He's going to join us in studio. If you are Todd, lover or hater, both will be in here. It's Magic.

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0: It is Ryan Cameron Uncensored. 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Ty Tucker's got a movie out. Already got some controversial scenes.
1: Oh, wait. It already... Oh, I'm mad because I mean, watched it.
0: It's coming out, but I'm saying the trailer that he posted.
2: The trailer's controversial, yeah.
0: Yeah.
3: I got a lot of things. Like, just a lot of...
0: A lot of questions for Ty.
3: Yeah.
0: Yeah, so log on and see Todd, because, you know, he's been very quiet as all this stuff is developed.
3: For the most part.
0: I saw him on a plane coming back from the Bahamas. And we were sitting in the same section. He's like, man, I don't want to say nothing about all this. And then all of a sudden, he wants to talk.
3: Did Todd have the look? Did you ever notice?
0: Yeah, of course.
3: Okay.
0: Yeah. And it's a look that people are getting ready to go through a divorce that they don't know they have.
3: Right. But everybody who's been through it,
0: yeah,
3: know it.
0: It's almost like a Wonder Twin power. you go like, hey, you okay?
3: Right. You did that to me.
0: You all right?
3: He was like, you all right? First, they'll be like, yeah, I'm all right.
0: It's always a big pause before the person tells you.
3: Right.
0: And they always tell you this. Don't say, oh, I'm so sad. Because then your obvious defense message, no, don't say that. It's okay. It's all good.
3: No, I'm good. I'm good.
0: So, so sorry to hear that.
3: I'm good. I'll be all right.
0: But, I mean.
3: You're going to cry in the car.
0: It's interesting to see what Todd's going to say.
3: Yeah. Especially with everything, all the accusations, and then there's.
0: About being a Todd scheme.
3: Right. Then there's speculations, and then there was the whole.
0: What did you say? He just said it to Peter?
3: In an article that I had actually printed up.
1: Yes, it's out. It's on in our prep.
3: Yeah. That he told Peter that
0: Peter Thomas
3: that him and Candy did threesomes very often.
1: I feel like that's not a surprise though.
0: Yeah, I'm not surprised by that.
1: Like, you know, she's been open about that, and she gives very fun and fluid. But she also gives like, you don't need to be talking about it on the radio, though. But yeah, yeah. Or you don't need to make a docuseries.
3: He done walked up in the lawyer's office, and that's the first.
0: Well, I mean, that's what you know. That's what some people were saying was the reason that he was able to get the money, because every party has to be represented by legal representation.
3: Correct.
0: I cannot have my lawyer in there, and it's just you, and then we're talking about something legal. You're being unethical, and that can come up in court. So, I don't know.
1: I feel like we should have people that are out there that have questions call in so we can have
0: already. Of course. Well, of course. Yeah, we're going to have y'all call in and, you know, log on to RC Uncensored because he should be arriving here shortly. It's magic.
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0: It is Ryan Campbell, Uncensored, Magic 107.5, 97.5, The Real Sound of Atlanta. Todd Tucker spilling stuff on his marriage. He's got a new trailer out, about to have a movie out, and some other projects that drop next month. And he's getting ready to join us on the show. Log on to Ryan Cameron Uncensored on IG. And Todd Tucker's about to be in the studio. He got some, I guess, some cast members out there. Got a little entourage.
1: Yeah.
0: How many people is
1: that? That's one of my friends. That's Crystal. What's Crystal doing here?
0: Are they in the movie?
1: Maybe. I don't know. Okay. Let me go watch this.
0: We about to find out. All right. It's magic.

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1: I need you to get focused.
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5: 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Todd Tucker has joined us in the studio.
6: One time.
5: This is his first radio interview since his trailer dropped and, you know, all the don't bring your man to Atlanta.com and all these other things.
6: Right.
5: Now, Todd, when I where are we coming back from? The Bahamas? When I saw you on the plane?
6: Yeah.
5: And
6: yeah.
5: You was like, man, I don't want to talk about nothing.
6: Man, I was dying on the inside.
5: Yeah.
6: I was messed up. I probably would have got on here and just cried. That's how bad I was back then. So I feel better now, you know. I've been going to church. Oh, why everybody laughing when I say I'm going to church? No, for real. I've been going to church, man. I'm evolving. I'm becoming a better man. I'm working on myself.
5: I mean, me and Ray have talked about this before. When a person is going through a divorce, especially a man, there's always a moment there where you kind of have ideations.
6: Mm-hmm.
5: And, you know, I don't think that's odd. I think that's kind of like when you feel like, okay, you're at your wit's end and it's hopeless. You say, man, I don't know, man. Maybe they'll be better off if I'm not around.
6: Yeah.
5: Did you have that feeling?
6: Well, I had that feeling in more ways than one.
5: Okay.
6: So you figured when we separated, I was in a guest house.
5: Right.
6: So my whole family is next door and I'm just by myself. So it was like I was isolated and I had time to dig into my mind, and it's like you start thinking all kind of crazy.
5: Mm-hmm.
6: Like I said on my trailer, I looked at my gun a couple of times, like, and I was like, nah, that ain't true. You sharing something. Get it together,
5: right?
6: And we gonna get through this. But I did the journey by myself. I don't have family in Atlanta, and most of my friends were my wife's friends,
5: right?
6: Because I just got here when I met her,
5: mm-hmm.
6: So I didn't have like a ton of friends here. So yeah, it was a tough time, but I'm getting through it.
7: With the court of public opinion, mm-hmm. and everything coming out between, you know, the reality show and the comments that you're making, that, you know, and I'll give you props, you've been real quiet for a real long time.
6: Yeah.
7: How does this somewhat affect the kids? You know, like, people are like, you know, well, y'all shouldn't be because of the kids. But is this your truth time now?
6: Well, I think it's a little weird that my ex has talked her whole time.
7: Right, but it's different for women.
6: Nobody worried
7: though.
6: About the kids.
7: But it's different for women.
6: They didn't worry about the kids.
7: But
6: then,
7: the
6: though.
7: Men, it's like, you know, it's the perception is
6: okay.
7: You got to be strong. You got to do it for the kids, which is the perception.
6: Yeah, but that's why so many men are dying of heart attacks.
7: Mm.
6: They stressing themselves out because they holding it in. And next thing you know, when they laying on the side of the bed, it's like, what happened?
7: Right, then they ain't good to nobody.
6: Yeah, but at the end of the day, whatever I'm going to say, I would say it to my kids.
5: Mm.
6: You know, if we're not straight up with our kids, then we're doing them a disservice.
7: True.
6: So I'm always going to be, that's how my mom was with me the whole way through. We talked about any and everything. So I'm going to be the same way with my kids.
5: We got more with Todd Tucker. We are live on RC Uncensored on IG. When we come back, it's magic.

0: It is Ryan Cameron Uncensored. We have Todd Tucker in the building.
1: What up, what up?
0: 404-741-1075. Todd, in this trailer. Bonnie, you want to talk about the trailer for that Todd?
2: It looks quite interesting.
1: Okay.
2: Divorce, Till Divorce Do Us Part?
1: Yes.
2: Did I get that right? Because I can't see it right here.
1: Because nobody's making it to death no more, right? It's kind of...
2: I wouldn't say nobody, but a lot aren't.
1: Right.
2: And I think that when you date in the entertainment industry, it can be a lot harder. Oh. And you came in with a lot of scrutiny because they said you was always scheming. So where did that come from and why did people believe that?
1: Now, I worked for the production.
2: Okay.
1: I was what was called a line producer. So I dealt with the budgets, logistics, dealing with the producers. They have asked, you know, I give them options. I don't like to say no, but I would give them options and, you know, I guard the budget. So I went from that to a schemer somehow.
2: And now you schemed your way into a whole...
1: And now, you know what I mean? So, I don't know. I don't know how that happened. Hmm. Well, actually, I do know.
2: Okay.
1: We know, you know, my ex, her mom, and, you know, some of her people. I guess they were trying to protect her.
2: Yeah.
1: But they didn't have to, like, do me that way because they was trying to protect her.
2: I mean, you have to pick a side sometimes.
1: Yeah, but you don't have to be disrespectful.
2: I understand.
1: You know what I mean? It's cool. It's cool to protect your people.
2: Okay, so here you went and got all of the divorce...
1: Oh, my guys?
2: Yes.
1: Yeah, yeah.
2: They're all divorced. I mean, why did you decide that this was going to be the lane that you decided to target?
1: Well, I'm going to tell you the real.
2: Okay.
1: I wrote this show probably 4 years ago.
2: Oh, so you knew you were going to divorce 4 years ago?
1: Well, no. Oh. It was for them.
2: Okay.
1: I was going to produce
2: it. Hold up, sir. Maybe you was scheming.
1: If you see the original write-up, it had like Bob Whitfield. It has Croy on it. It had all the guys.
2: Okay.
1: I pitched it to Bravo. Bravo turned it down because they got to protect the women on.
0: The brand.
1: That's their brand. Mm-hmm. So I pitched it a couple other places. Nobody picked it up. Mm-hmm. I always thought it was a good show. And then, unfortunately, when I became a part of the cast of My Foreshadowing.
2: Yeah.
1: Why not?
2: Interesting. Okay. Yeah. I mean, it's almost like God knew.
1: No, you know what's so...
2: No,
3: God knows!
2: God does know before you know, though.
1: No, you know what's crazy? The stuff that I write kind of comes true. So the past, you saw Ralph say, yo. Because his wife, they ended up breaking up because of my movie and kind of what happened in the movie.
2: Mm-hmm.
1: Then Don't Bring Your Man to Atlanta. And I was like, damn, now is this me? Because...
0: Right.
1: You know, they break up. So, I don't know. And then, now this show. So, I don't know, you know. Mm-hmm. I'm just trying to be creative.
2: Oh, well, it seems it's gotten a lot of attention.
1: Yeah.
0: I mean, Nene was on a show not too long ago, and she was just saying that, you know, the franchise does a lot of disservice to marriages because they don't seem to last. Mm. Did you think that yours was going to stand the test of time? Because it's more single people on there now than it is married.
1: Yeah, I thought I made it because technically we was off the show. Yeah,
0: right.
1: And to be real, I was willing to deal with a lot that now I would not deal with. Yeah. There was a lot of disrespect. There was a lot of stuff that I let just kind of roll off my shoulders because I was like, I'm trying to keep my family together and I'm going to do whatever I have to. If that means that my mama's going to disrespect me, whatever. As long as we stay together and we keep that check coming in together, we good.
2: Yeah, you were thinking more production.
1: No, I was thinking,
2: the future of production?
1: I was thinking more long-term my family.
2: Right.
1: You know what I'm saying? Because her mom was disrespectful off camera. It wasn't like, she only do this when the camera's on.
2: Yeah, yeah.
1: It was just, this is really
0: She never
2: real.
0: Liked
2: it
0: you.
2: It was real.
1: No, she didn't like me.
0: Why do you think she never liked you? Was it because of the way that y'all met and you went from being a part of the production team to being her son-in-law? Did you think she had some other aspirations for what she thought Candy should marry? Like, what started, do you think? Where was the moment you said, oh, man, she don't like me?
1: I don't think she liked anybody.
2: Okay.
1: I just don't think she liked anybody.
2: So it
1: wouldn't
2: matter who she married.
1: Yeah.
2: Yeah.
1: I don't think it really had anything to do with me. I think it could have been, maybe if he had a whole lot of money.
0: Like, right.
1: If he came through and he had 40, 50 million,
0: then that would have worked.
1: Spreading it around.
0: Okay.
1: Yeah, she would have been cool.
2: Different. Okay.
0: All right, we got more with Todd Tucker when we come back. You tell people you're on the radio, they obviously listening and texting you. It's magic. What up, Ray?
3: 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Cops trying to get that out the way, but still be careful. And then also, accident, right shoulder is blocked, 285 southbound, right over at MLK Junior Drive. From incredible animals to an iconic brand, explore it all at Georgia Aquarium and the World of Coca-Cola. 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
3: The reality is every generation experiences a technology powerful enough to change society. Transistor radios were replaced by boom boxes. 8-track tapes were replaced by cassettes, cassettes by discs. Landlines were replaced by cell phones. Television was replaced by cable, then satellite. Now everybody is streaming. However, this generation will inherit the first technology that can imitate thought itself. And all of us must decide how we will embrace artificial intelligence. AI is the first technology that will require us to set moral parameters for its usage. We must now decide what AI should be allowed and what should be prohibited. We must decide what happens to creativity, labor, truth, privacy, empathy, and democracy, and who will benefit. What will we require to remain uniquely human?
2: This is Reality Radio with Kathy Hughes. What's your reality?
4: What's your reality? What's your
5: reality? Oh, we are back with an American financing success story.
6: Hi, Ryan.
5: So how long has it been since you did your deal with American financing?
6: It's been about a year now.
5: Okay, so let's go 1 year later. What all have you been able to do?
6: I have definitely been able to save money, do a lot of things I wanted to do, and just be able to, you know, actually provide information to other people as well. I actually got a friend of mine to actually go in with as well.
5: And what did they think?
6: Oh, they actually just started, I think maybe about 3 months ago. So I'll find out the details later. But so far, so good.
5: So for people who are on the fence about deciding whether or not they want to do this before interest rates go up, what do you want to tell them?
6: I would definitely recommend. They were very diligent in everything that they did, very timely. Customer service was awesome, and everything was done within a 10-day period. So I definitely would suggest it, especially if you're trying to save money or do things for yourself or for your home.
5: And there was no pressure on their part on you, right?
6: No pressure whatsoever.
5: Thank you, Tyson. I'm glad it worked out for you.
6: Thank you, Ryan, for telling us about it. And thank you, American Financing.
7: Man, the kids really loved that playhouse, huh?
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0: mental health side of it.
1: It is Ryan Cameron Uncensored. We got Todd Tucker in the building.
0: What up?
1: Todd.
0: Yeah.
1: Talk about this movie, man, and this trailer that has everybody talking. Why did, Shamia and do this trailer? Who was it? Who was the male lead? Was it a porn star?
0: No, it's Bolo. Michael Bolaire. He's on All the King's Men. He's in the Tyler Perry show.
2: Bolo. Like a dancer.
3: Yeah.
0: No, so he's an actor. Why can't he be an actor?
2: Okay.
0: Okay.
1: So, yeah. I mean,
0: put some respect on my guy.
1: Why is it that people are upset?
0: Okay, here's what happened. So, we did a screening a year ago of this movie, and her husband was there. And I asked her, I was like, yo, was he cool? She was like, oh, yeah, he cool. It's nothing.
1: Right.
0: So, fast forward, I'm not on Housewives anymore, so I'm not keeping up with what their stories are.
1: Mm-hmm.
0: So, supposedly, they did a scene where they talked about how he had an issue with the sex scene. But in my head, I'm thinking they just put it on for TV because she told me he was cool. So, I'm marketing. I take the scene from Housewives and I put my video of the sex scene in it.
1: Right.
0: So now people can connect what supposedly he was mad about.
2: Yeah.
0: So she did hit me after, but she didn't complain that he was mad. She was like, Dag, why would you do it that way? And I was like, yo, it's going to get numbers. And then when she told me, asked me, could I take it down? I took it down.
2: Okay.
1: So was he really mad?
0: I guess so.
2: So you haven't spoken to him?
0: I haven't spoken to him.
2: Okay.
0: Yeah.
2: Okay.
3: So, you're out in these ATL streets. Well, you're out in these single streets. I heard you give the numbers on the age range to date. Like, if your daughter's how old? How's that work?
0: Yeah, everybody had something different. One of my guys is like 10 years older than your daughter, half your age plus 7. Everybody has their own different metrics of it.
2: Mm-hmm. What's your metrics?
3: Dramatic pause.
0: No. I'm not ready to date yet.
2: Okay.
1: I was just about to ask you.
0: I've been divorced since March, but separated since July 15th last year.
2: Okay. Are you doing therapy? Like, what other things are you, doing to just heal?
0: I've been going to church.
2: Okay.
0: I go to church. I go to change. I enjoy it. It's done a lot for me. And I plan to go to do therapy as well.
2: Yeah.
0: Yeah.
2: So I saw that your daughter Riley did mention like you posting on social media.
0: Yeah.
2: So have you decided to kind of filter what you're doing now because of that comment? Or have you had a conversation with her about what she felt?
0: Yeah, I grabbed her. I told her I love her. But the thing is this. Mm-hmm. As soon as a guy does it, it's crazy. Mama been posting and doing all, saying like.
2: But I think she's always been in the limelight. Like, that's Candy. We know her as a singer, actress.
0: Right.
2: Like, she's always been in the limelight. Maybe we haven't seen you as much as her.
0: Well, you've seen me for a decade on Housewives.
2: It's not the same, though.
0: It'll never be the same.
2: It's not.
0: I'm not Candy. I'm never going to be a performer. I'm never going to.
2: Yeah.
0: People just got to get used to it. Yeah. It's the new norm.
2: But I will also say that we're not used to men being so social media out loud. I mean, the messiest person I know is a man because they be having the tea, but maybe not on social media.
0: But I'm gonna be real with you. This isn't messy. This is my journey of my life. Like, it was okay when I was on Housewives.
2: Yeah.
0: It was okay when people blasted me on Housewives or disrespected me.
1: Right.
0: So now y'all gonna get this journey too. And really, it's not so much about just exploiting some shit. Ooh, excuse me. The mental health side of it, like, this conversation, I'm having this every day, all day, multiple times with different people.
1: Okay.
0: Because I'm still going through it.
1: Okay. Yeah. We're going to come back. We got more with Todd Tucker. It's magic.

0: 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It's Ryan Cameron, Uncensored. Todd, the man on the scene right now.
1: Hey.
0: In the building. So before we was getting therapeutic, you know what I'm saying?
1: Yeah.
0: What is, there's a tour up that we doing, right?
1: There's a tour.
0: Excuse me, that y'all doing.
1: Yeah. Basically, I'm doing a 10-city weekend takeover. First stop is New York, my hometown. New York, stand up. Be there October 2nd, 3rd, and 4th. AMC Theaters in Times Square. Times Square.
2: Oh, nice. Nice. Okay.
1: Yeah. You know what I mean? Stepping
2: right.
1: It up.
2: Look. Stop, Poppy.
1: Yeah, there. You get your tickets at don'tbringyourmantoatlanta.com. And just so people can understand, you're going to see the movie and then the first episode from my reality show, Till Divorce Do Us Part. And then it's going to be a Q&A with my boy Rod Minger, comedian, crazy. I'm going to be in the hot seat. I'm going to take any questions.
2: And you're going to let the audience talk to you.
1: Yeah, like they in the comments. Say it to my face. You say in the comments, say it to my face.
3: Say what you said.
1: Let's go.
2: So how long is the movie?
1: The movie's an hour and a half.
2: Okay, cool. Yeah,
1: so it'll be about two and a half hours.
2: Okay. And this is the one that we spoke about earlier with Shamia.
1: Yeah, Shamia and Bowman.
2: Okay, so Shamia will be making an appearance, hopefully.
1: I don't know. I would love for it too. Yo, Shamia, man. Yo,
2: yeah,
1: you know, I wasn't trying to do nothing like that. So
2: yeah.
1: I'm sorry if I ruffled some feathers at the crib. My bad.
2: Now, to get your tickets, how were you able to secure this tour with, you know, the movie and being able to showcase your series?
1: So I've been talking to AMC for a minute. Mm-hmm. I did a couple of screenings last year and I did independent theaters. And the conversation just kind of went well this year. And we kind of mapped out this 10-city thing and that was it.
2: Oh, that's perfect. Yeah. And then I know you brought some of your cast friends.
1: Oh, yeah.
2: Your support group.
1: These are my people.
2: Yeah, you got to step up and...
1: I got Rod Minger here, comedian, who's going to host the Q&As.
4: Yeah, what up? I'm glad I get to say something because they got me sharing a mic with Ray.
1: Right.
2: But we only got four mics,
4: I mean, they told me to come be on the radio. I didn't realize I was going to be standing on the wall. This is crazy.
1: I got my friends, the Player Lounge, female, come on, step up and tell them what y'all do.
5: It's actually a female sports talk show that Todd produces as well. Thanks, friend. I'm KG, the bestie, the other bestie, and then the nanny.
6: Ari, and also the other bestie, but definitely the nanny, first and foremost.
4: Emphasis on the nanny.
1: Yes, nanny, y'all.
4: Emphasis on the nanny, please.
1: Everybody
2: yeah,
1: be tripping
2: y'all don't
1: about
2: be messy.
1: Nanny. Just nanny. That's
4: please.
2: You know
1: just
2: what I
1: nanny.
2: Will say, and this is to the pretty women that do dope things that don't have to sleep to get to where they're trying to get to, okay?
1: That's it.
2: We can be
1: it.
2: Pretty in work.
1: That's
2: okay.
1: It.
2: Okay.
1: Okay,
2: I just
4: that's
2: need
4: what's
2: y'all
4: up.
2: To.
4: That's what's up.
7: I didn't
4: know what was going on.
1: Yeah, I don't know what that was.
2: That was clocking.
8: Todd, so how important is it to have... women to bounce stuff off of?
1: I think it's very important. You know, like during this time, my transition, when you speak to guys, no, I feel you.
8: Right.
1: And that's it. It's like, bruh, I damn near cried and that's all.
8: Yeah.
1: When you speak to women, they understand, they're nurturing, they just trying to help you get through it, pull it out of you, and just kind of, you know, build you back up.
8: Yeah.
1: And my boys are more like, nah, I feel you, dog.
4: You probably so are a little more vulnerable with women, though.
8: How soon are you going to be looking for, like, counseling?
1: Very soon, yeah.
8: Yeah, I think probably you need to have somebody that's spiritually based.
1: Yeah.
8: Because they're going to tear you up. And that's the one thing about it. Compared to, and not knocking any other parts, but, you know, jumping back into this is probably not the best idea.
1: Mm-hmm.
8: Because I'm sure anybody who is out there will tell you, boy, boy, it's a rough situation. And I think, you know, books say it's really like 2 to 3 years before you really, you know, go back in. Because right now you're just out there, you're just tricking.
1: Right. Well, tricking. I don't know about
8: that. Yeah, I mean, it is.
2: I mean, it is what it is.
8: No, but I'm saying,
4: true story.
8: You know what you want if that's what you want, but you're not trying to jump back into a relationship, right?
1: No, not at all.
8: So that takes time.
2: But I'm saying, like, focusing more of your energy towards, like, pushing your movie and making sure that
8: but you still get lonely.
1: I do.
8: That's what I'm saying. Like, I know
1: I was lonely last night.
8: Being able to reach over and pull somebody close is a different thing, right?
1: I was, I was so lonely last night. I left and went to Whiskey Mistress. I was like, I'm not staying
2: don't
1: in this
2: go
1: house.
2: To whiskey. Oh, God.
1: Hey, you don't have to. And I called them and they like, we in bed.
2: You I'm need
1: like,
2: to get a cat. You need to get a cat.
1: I am not getting
4: a cat.
1: I am not getting a cat.
0: That's the advice you gave him?
2: Because me and my cat sleep together when I get lonely and it's great.
0: I mean, he's going to get a cat.
8: So tell him what again. When is everything coming out? Because we're about to run out of time.
1: We just ran through it, but I'll go through it again. Yeah. New York, you're up first, October 2nd, 3rd, and 4th, AMC Theaters, Times Square. Mm-hmm. Don't bring your man to Atlanta.com. Get your tickets. I'm going to be in the building.
2: When are you doing the one in Atlanta? You got to tell us that one.
1: That's going to be the last one.
2: Wow, so everybody going to see it before we see it? That's crazy.
1: No, I'm saying. So build up the hype.
8: He's got it planned.
1: And I got to go to, like, Detroit and Chicago for the storms come. So, you know, you got to.
8: Yeah, right. That makes sense. True, yeah.
1: Yeah. Okay. Get your ticket, y'all. Appreciate y'all.
8: All right. We got more. We come back. It's magic.
0: 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We got an overturned car out there, right two lanes, block 285 westbound, right after Moreland Avenue. It's actually an SUV versus a tree. How that happened, I don't know. So police and fire department is out there on the scene. And then also 7585 southbound right at University Avenue. We got an accident, so please take your time. Be careful. 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

It is Ryan Cameron Uncensored, Magic 107.5, 97.5, The Real Sound of Atlanta. Coming up, we'll be talking about the holdout juror in this mistrial of Lindsey Clancy. Now we know what race they were, their background, but what about their donations? A crowdfunding campaign has raised some money. We'll talk about it when we come back. It's Magic. That's right.

0: It is Ryan Cameron Uncensored. Magic 107.5, 97.5, the real sound of Atlanta. We were supposed to maybe reach a record temperature today. I think the highest was 96. Don't know if it's going to get any hotter than it is, but the heat wave continues. Now, the heat is also continuing when it comes to the one holdout juror in the Lindsey Clancy trial. According to reports, they did a crowdfunding campaign in support of the man. It's now reached $70,000 toward a $100,000 goal by yesterday afternoon. He said, what's the money for? He said the donations will help cover expenses, including security, legal representation, and lost wages if he faces repercussions after the trial. We now know it was a brother in his 30s who several other jurors have come out and said there was nothing that they could say to convince him that she was not guilty of what she did to those three children. He was not being convinced. He was not being swayed. And they said he had made up his mind from the very beginning.
1: So this money is basically like, say, he's got to quit his job because too many people know where he works and stuff like that.
0: Yeah, I'm sure that somebody's going to leak out something.
1: Oh, yeah.
2: I thought there was a picture of him.
0: I keep seeing, like, blurred out pictures, but there's another picture of him?
2: Let me see. Maybe this isn't really him in this. You know how sometimes they do, like, a headline with, like, an AI right. person or something? Maybe, but I ain't never seen this
0: a Getty Images juror.
2: Yeah. So let me see.
1: So in order for him to do this crowdfunding, somebody has to know exactly who it is to get the money to him.
0: Right.
2: I mean, how you guys know he didn't make it himself? He can't make it himself?
0: He could, but then he would identify himself. Like Ray said, the money's got to go somewhere.
1: Somebody.
2: Yeah, but I think you could still, like, put your fake name or something.
1: Yeah, but putting the fake name and all that stuff on something, like, when people are giving you money, that's very scammish to me.
0: Yeah.
2: I mean, getting funding for this is scammish in general. But you know what? I'm not stopping anybody's bag because I ain't scamming enough, so...
1: You're not scamming at all.
2: Exactly. Which is not enough.
1: Let's get that one right.
0: I think you got to just remember the repercussions of scamming, Bonnie. You keep talking about the fruits of your scamming labor, but sooner or later, you're going to have to pay the piper.
1: Right. And I don't think you look well in orange.
2: I don't know. I saw it on Orange New Black. I could, like, swag it out for sure.
0: What do you think jail is, Bonnie?
2: I don't know. A whole bunch of girls.
3: Have a slumber party? Shut your mouth.
0: Bonnie says she could thug it out in jail.
2: Don't they have those, like, low facility ones?
0: You mean, like, you're going to be in a cottage?
2: Yeah, like...
0: That's a white-collar crime. You're going to do that? Yeah, you're going to do some PPP
2: fraud.
0: Whatever
2: Martha Stewart was in, that's where I want to be.
0: I don't know. Martha Stewart said she has some issues in jail.
1: Martha had to make a shank.
2: Okay, well...
0: Bonnie, you're not... No, that's not going to be good. It's magic.

0: It is Ryan Cameron on Central, Magic 107.5, 97.5. Jailbird Bonnie is getting phone calls. 404-741-1075 as Bonnie says she needs to up her scamming game up. To which I retorted, you know, at the end of the scamming rope is usually some handcuffs. But, you know.
1: Not everybody gets caught, though.
0: No, not everybody. But they always have to be on a swivel, eventually.
2: Yeah.
0: The chickens will come home to roost. Magic, hello?
3: Hey, Ryan, how you doing? This Honey.
0: Hey.
3: Barney, I wanted to tell you, we too pretty good for jail, so we not scamming.
1: Mm-mm. I know, we have to just keep it cute.
3: Exactly. Yeah. Somebody gonna pay a tab.
1: That's true. You're right. I'm racking them up.
3: Yes.
2: This must be Fooling Monday or something like that. Cause
1: somebody definitely gonna pay the tab. Honey,
2: everybody got
1: exactly.
2: Delusions of grandeur.
0: I'm sure there's a female former inmate out there would call up here and tell Bonnie how long she would last in jail.
2: Man.
1: Anyway. Thank you, honey, for being on my side.
0: 30 days in.
3: Bye, y'all.
0: Bye.
2: If I'm correct, there's a show on Netflix called Locked Up. And it's about a prison, Gwinnett Jail.
1: Yeah.
2: So even
1: Gwinnett's a little tough. But I feel like I could survive, like, a couple hours.
0: Like, scared straight?
1: I just know I'm going
0: to... Why do you want to go to jail?
1: I don't. Y'all are the ones that put me in jail. I was just trying
0: to scam. Oh, you going to go to jail?
1: I was trying to scheme and scam.
0: You going to go to jail?
2: Oh, you will. And they're going to lead, you out of handcuffs in front of everybody.
1: No, I know some people that have scammed and they're not in jail.
0: Well, here's the thing about you compared to the real scammers. You do things like leave stuff that you don't remember where they are. Like, where's your card key today to get to the bathroom?
1: I had to switch my purses. That's different.
0: And now
1: you're
0: caught.
1: Understand that.
2: Right.
0: In your...
1: If I'm going to do something illegal, I'm going to be very meticulous about it. I'm definitely not switching purses. I'm probably going to pack the night before and then double check and not use my phone.
2: Right. But then you've got to come back and make sure the cat's good. And that's where the cops will be. Back at the crib.
1: I would just take him with me at that point.
0: There are people that wake up every day.
2: Every day.
0: As soon as they get to work, their whole job is to catch people.
1: Well, they're not doing a good job because I know some scammers right now.
0: Yeah, what did they scam?
1: How long did Dejan Love scam before somebody actually got 26 people?
0: Yeah, he did manipulate the internet.
1: See, if Dejan Love can do it, man, give me a
0: So what are you going to say? You're an athlete where? Overseas?
1: I don't know. I could be like an Olympic athlete I could be a figure skating athlete. I could.
0: Figure skater?
1: Yeah, what? That's easy.
2: You're just going to walk around with some skates on your shoulder.
1: Yeah, actually. I have some.
0: Okay, all right. Now, roller skates, I can see. Figure skates, you're going to need some ice.
1: I know how to figure skate, though. Like, I used to do that.
0: Okay.
2: I can't.
0: Where am I scamming Bonnie's at?
2: All right. Skate that. Skate that.
0: What's up, Ray?
2: 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Accident right. Two lanes are blocked out there. Peachtree Street northbound at Buford Springs Connector. Police and fire departments out there on the scene, and they are still trying to get this overturned vehicle situation handled over at 285 westbound right after Moreland Avenue. So it is stop and go traffic from Boulder Crest. It's an overturned SUV versus a tree, so police and fire is out there trying to handle that also. 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
0: Hey, what's up? It's Ryan Cameron. 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

0: It is Ryan Cameron Uncensored, Magic 107.5, 97.5, The Real Sound of Atlanta. I can't wait to hear what Bonnie has to say about this. Uh-oh. Cam Newton says he's trying to repair his relationship with black women. Publicly apologizing, saying, the only thing I can say is sorry. During his Funky Friday podcast, he said the way he's been not speaking up about the way black women have been treated has been not good. He said now that he has daughters, he wants to behave differently.
1: Well, okay.
0: What do you think about that?
1: Oh, Cam.
0: Cam.
1: It's so, I watched this interview because it was one with Gil being on it. Yeah. And she mentioned pretty much getting a sexual harassing text message from a producer. And it was so funny she told that story because I was literally going through a conversation in the same time. And I was just like, men don't know when they're being creepy. And it's like, you tell other men. And because I had mentioned it to somebody that I know here, and they try to act like you like are tripping or you're being dramatic. And it's like, no, the man is like creeping. And so anyways, that's what he responded. He was like, I feel like I don't defend them. But I just think Cam has already made so many decisions of making a lot of single black women. And that is going to be bothersome for any woman. It's like, you ain't picked none to get married to. You just keep making these outside kids. And the way that we kind of hear about how he talks about his current mom is like, I like that he has accountability.
0: But do you accept the apology?
1: I need to see some change. Like, what is he going to do that's, you know, like, what is, okay, great. You said it on your show.
0: Because he comes from a very, very wholesome family relationship. His mom and his father, Cecil, who's been on the show before, he has a living, breathing example of what it's supposed to be.
1: Yeah,
0: I don't know why having daughters would make you change.
2: Well, it's just like a lot of people give out marriage advice until they get married, and then they say, oh, now I see.
0: Yeah.
2: You know, he's... has daughters now. And that was like,
1: I wouldn't want my daughter treated like how I treat
2: right.
1: these women.
2: I'm sorry.
1: But yeah. I still, back to Ryan's point, though, you were raised by parents that I think would be able to shape that thought that you shouldn't even, like, why does he want to go against the grain so much? That's my question. Like, why so much? I want to wear this hat. I want to wear this funky suit. I want to have all these baby mamas. Like, you doing too much, Cam. It's too much.
2: No, I get it.
0: But you think that's because he's gotten older?
1: I think it's because he's kind of gotten... One thing I'll say that a lot of men that play football and that were loved by a lot of, you know, all races because he was a great player, they get passes to be whatever they decide that they want to be.
0: I'm not black, I'm OJ.
1: Yeah.
0: Okay.
1: And there you go.
0: All right, well, we'll see what happens. Maybe he'll change some of his tactics. Somebody just said on the live, Cam is wounded. I don't know.
1: I don't know who hurt. On the field?
0: I don't know.
2: His head? His hairline? What's going on?
0: 404-741-1075. Mabel House Amphitheater. It's coming up in 2 weeks. Layla Hathaway and Robert Glasper.
2: Robert Glasper's dope.
0: Yeah. Remember who was that got mad at Robert Glasper? Chris Brown?
2: Yes.
0: Who the hell is Robert Glasper when he won the Grammy?
1: So let me be quiet.
0: Yeah. He's pretty big, Bonnie.
1: Oh, my bad.
0: 404-741-1075. Haters gonna hate. Call us up right now. What up, Ray?
2: 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Okay, there's a crash investigation that's got Ronald Reagan Parkway westbound shut down at Bethesda Church Road, all right, out there in Gwinnett. Traffic is diverted there, so only a right lane is open eastbound. You can use Killian Road or Sugarloaf Parkway. And then also in Cobb County, crash 75 southbound over at 285 is blocking that right lane. Use caution coming out of Marietta. 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
1: Hi, who's this?
0: Naomi.
1: Naomi, where are you calling from?
0: Atlanta.
1: Are you a big Robert Glasper fan?
0: Yes.
1: Why y'all call me a liar? You don't even know who that is.
2: The liar.
1: Robin Williams.
3: Oh, yeah, Robin Williams.
2: Oh, my God.
4: No, y'all.
1: Robin Williams is dead. What y'all talking about?
3: Exactly. Nanu.
1: What a Mork and Mindy reference. Oh, my God. Listen, man, Layla Hathaway and Robert Glasper are coming to Mabel House Amphitheater on the 26th. Y'all sound like y'all need a date night. Y'all don't get out much.
0: Oh, we do. Oh, God, I like Layla Hathaway now.
1: Okay, all right.
4: There we go.
1: Now, that's, you know, okay, all right. So we're going to let y'all be the contestants today. I hope y'all get back through. Oh, all right, so hang on. Who is this?
0: Naomi.
1: And who is that also who don't know who people are?
3: Oh, that's T.A.
1: Naomi and T.A. All right, y'all hang on.
2: Nanu.
1: All right. They want to go see Robert Glasper and Layla Hathaway, allegedly.
2: Supposedly.
1: they sound like they were just on the phone, like, wow. Call to see if they pick up. Right.
4: Well, Naomi calls us often. That's she's always in our, what you call it, like when we count through?
1: Yeah,
4: she's always, Naomi!
1: Oh, she just happened to have T.A. Right. in the car today?
4: I guess so.
1: Okay, all right.
4: Maybe he's always in the car, but she never gets through, so.
1: All right, so there's our contestants. Y'all got to try to block him. Coming up, I mean, if you'd have told me Boosie was going to be on 60 Minutes, I would have called you a liar. Boosie was on 60 Minutes.
4: Trust and believe.
1: Trust and believe. It's magic.

0: Magic Caller 1, who's this?
1: Naomi Boosie.
2: Oh! Oh!
0: Wait a minute. Wait a minute.
2: B-O-O-S-I-E.
3: Nanook.
0: That's T.A. in the background. And
4: one
0: Naomi.
4: Time.
0: Hey, congratulations, y'all. September 26th, Mabel House Amphitheater. Y'all will be in there. Layla Hathaway and Robert Glasper. Y'all have...
1: All right. Thank you.
0: Y'all have defeated the haters.
1: Oh, yeah, baby.
3: We drink right. Gatorade. We drink that Haterade.
0: All right, y'all. Hang on.
1: Okay.
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7: 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Yeah. Gossip.
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9: Guys, you know, it's just nothing good could come of that situation. Just leave that alone.
0: It is your Ryan Report, all new for your Monday. Boosie Bad appeared on 60 Minutes. When it first came out, people thought it was like a Drewski skit.
10: Yes.
4: Or AI. AI. Yeah.
0: They didn't think it was real. But it was him and Leslie Stahl. And remember, you know, 60 Minutes has gutted their whole, you know, staff as far as like they got new people that are running the program. So obviously some of these new people that would have traditionally not picked this kind of a subject matter decided to do it. And Boosie spoke on the fact that he paid for a pardon he did not get.
11: What we do is we mobilize members of Congress to call him. We use certain influencers who have regular meetings to call him. And we put him in a pincer movement.
12: Berkman and Wohl made a similar pitch to Boosie Badass.
13: And Alexander, I'm a king.
12: A rapper with a lengthy criminal record after he was convicted on a gun charge.
14: This is what I was led to believe. If you come with this money, you will get a pardon.
12: How much did you give them up front?
14: $600K. Yeah.
12: We have some texts that they sent to your lawyer. This text listed the influential people they supposedly recruited.
14: I just thought, I mean, this is the way it's done. I'm paying these guys, you know, and they're going to make it happen.
12: They didn't make it happen. Boosie didn't get his pardon. As for the four people they claimed to know, they denied any involvement in the case. Boosie's contract with the brokers stipulated that if he wasn't pardoned, he'd get half his money back. But they won't pay, claiming the contract is invalid and denying they sent the text. The rapper is suing.
14: I say, just return it. You didn't get my pardon. It's a bunch of BS. And they were so cocky.
0: So he said the interview he did was 60 minutes, like an hour long, which is kind of ironic. It's 60 minutes, right? Yeah. An hour long. I think the thing that I'm always surprised by is just how much money Boosie's made.
10: Yeah.
4: Oh, yeah.
10: He said he had $600K to
0: like, if you could just, I mean, between the property and the lake and how he built the more property and built all those kids their own house, like, he's made a lot of money being independent.
4: Right, all the features that he's done, plus he still gets whatever money and royalties from Wipe Me Down, you know.
0: But do you believe that he was dumb in falling for this to think that you could buy a pardon?
4: He got scammed.
0: He
4: got scammed. Plain and simple.
10: See, and that's a good way to get scammed.
0: How you figure that?
10: I mean, because it's by rich white people or white people that have of influence, and they just name dropped. And says, send me $600K. Well, like, if I could do that, I could be like, oh, I know. I don't know.
0: Well, I think it also is the fact that you've seen other people who got pardoned. Lil Wayne, Kodak Black.
4: Right.
10: But why wouldn't he just reach out to them?
0: But I'm saying that I believe that some of the comments they were saying was that they had the same person that he should have reached out to. But again, now I don't think he's going to get that money back.
4: Oh, hell no.
10: No.
0: And when we come back, Tyrese is no longer facing criminal charges. You may not remember it, but we'll tell you about it and refresh your memory when we come back. It's Magic.
15: King. Love King forever. Your face, turn me up. I like this.

0: It is Ryan Cameron Uncensored. Tyrese is no longer facing criminal charges in a connection with his dog who attacked somebody. Or a person. I mean, another dog.
1: Wait.
0: Last year.
1: Was it a person or a dog?
2: Dog.
0: Another dog. He did a diversion program. Now, that's how you get all the charges dropped.
2: Okay.
0: Now, they say the dismissal ends a criminal case. But I'm sure there's a civil suit.
2: Yeah, he's probably going because he lost the dog. He's upset. He wants money. I can see that.
0: They said Tyrese had cane corsos that just roamed the neighborhood.
2: Them some big ass.
0: When they attacked Cavalier King Charles Spaniel Henry, Henry's owner. Remember, we heard the audio. He let the dog out the dog where he goes around and comes back, and he didn't come back and found Henry all gnarled, beat up.
2: That's a great word.
0: Yeah.
2: Gnarled. Yep.
0: They said they have received 5 reports of Tyrese's dogs running around loose. And they had warned Tyrese about the problem. But to no avail.
2: If you remember correctly, I think it was when Bonnie first got with us. We had him at one of the restaurants for the pull-up.
0: Yeah. I mean, not...
1: I haven't met Tyrese.
0: This is it.
1: Yeah. I haven't met Tyrese.
2: I could have swore this was when you first got here.
1: BB.
2: So, remember, he was like, yeah, I'm going to come in through the back door, and I'm going to keep it real quiet, because everybody know you here, bro, because there was a warrant out for him.
1: Wait a minute. What?
2: Oh, yeah, that is true.
1: He showed up to the restaurant with a warrant?
2: Yeah. Oh.
0: Well, through a statement, he said, Tyrese welcomes the state dismissal of charges and is grateful to his family, friends, and fans for their unwavering support throughout the process. Contrary to Hee-haw,
1: Chris Brown,
0: the miniature donkey,
2: which was
0: that
2: so
0: was
2: sad.
0: Killed. They're suing the police department for $1 million.
2: Didn't that cop get charged?
0: All I know is they want $1 million for Hee-haw.
2: Yeah,
0: they had all these videos of Hee-haw, the miniature donkey, drinking out of a bottle at an animal farm, and they said when Hee-haw saw you, he just come running up to you.
1: No.
0: Just come running up. Hee-haw, hee-haw. And then they killed him. Tased him. And the taser didn't work, and so they killed him.
1: I mean, donkeys can be kind of aggressive. So.
0: But not hee-haw.
2: Was he black? Was it a black donkey? No?
1: I don't know.
0: I'm not.
2: No? Okay.
0: I'm not doing that. Not doing that. When we come back...
1: I would have tased a donkey running up to me.
0: A sad, sad weekend for Atlanta sports. A good weekend for Ray. What's up, man?
2: Yes, it is. 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Midtown, Peachtree Street, northbound, right over at Beaufort Springs Connector. That accident still got that right 2 lanes blocked. And then if you're going up towards the East Paulding area, there's a blocked due to a power line down, all right? So it's East Paulden Drive, both eastbound and westbound at Mount Tabor Church Road. So please take your time. Be careful. 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

0: It is Ryan Cameron Uncensored. Tough weekend for Atlanta sports. Whenever we lose, I always think the rest of football sucks. I mean, like halfway looking at it. It's always better when we win. The only thing that was good about Saturday was the fact that it didn't rain.
1: Yeah.
0: As Tennessee came in ranked number 18, and whew, I think I was singing Rocky Top in my sleep. They sang Rocky Top so many damn times.
1: That's their damn anthem, boy.
0: I'm just saying, because every time they did something, oh, Rocky Top, Rocky Top. Oh, my God. Then they'll do something. Oh, Rocky Top.
1: Shut up.
0: When I tell you it was about 75% Tennessee fans,
1: yeah,
0: they rolled deep.
1: Because didn't you give tickets to...
0: Yeah,
1: and she was a Tennessee fan herself?
0: Yeah, I haven't heard
2: her.
0: She
2: call.
0: That lady should call up here and tell me how great I am for giving those tickets, because it was the home game for them.
1: Yeah.
0: Starting off 0-2 was not good, and we play Mercer next week, so it's three home games in a row, and then they go on the road. So I said, okay, well, maybe it'll be better for the Falcons going up to Pittsburgh. And once we saw that Penix was out and Tiger Valoa was out, we had to depend on Cooper Rush. And
1: how old is he?
0: It just was not good. It was not good. It was not good.
1: I was watching that, yo.
0: It was like, not good. It was just not good. And you kept waiting for them to do something, because they, you know, and the new field goal kicker was not good.
1: No.
0: It just was not. It was not a good day. And the only thing that was good about it was the fact that all of the other division opponents, they also lost. So
1: that's true.
0: That was the best thing about it. Then I get home last night for the Sunday night game of the week, and I see the Giants versus the Cowboys.
1: Mm-hmm.
0: And I knew the Cowboys were going to lose, because when they said, you know, when they started doing the September 11 tributes, I was like, right, I said, there's no way that the Cowboys are going to win. They had the fire department singers. And
1: everybody was wearing their FDNY hats.
0: Yeah, both teams had on NYP. I was like, they're not going to win. And then they brought out OBJ, who is acting like it's 2015.
1: Yeah.
0: They hyped him up. Bro. I heard somebody trying to hype him up, saying, you know, it depends on what he's going to do.
1: No.
0: He had zero targets and zero catches.
1: Right. Go on, sit down, bro. But I like Dart, though.
0: Yeah.
1: Like, he's a quarterback this season that, you know how some quarterbacks, or a majority of them, don't want to get hit or don't like to get hit because it can cause whatever. No. He wants to get hit. I think he's trying to hit people.
0: That was a good game.
1: Yeah. That was a great game.
0: Now, I must tell you again, tonight on Monday Night Football on ESPN, the new voice of the opening credits is Ludacris.
1: One time for Ludacris.
2: Yeah,
0: when you see him,
2: love it.
0: Tonight, be like, hey, Ryan said that was going to happen.
1: Yeah.
0: I don't know if it was supposed to be a surprise, but surprise. Surprise.
3: You know I love music. And every time I hear something hot, it makes me want to move.

0: It is Ryan Cameron on Central. I didn't get a chance to shout out the East Side.
1: One time.
0: I was at Silk over off of Candler Road. Huge bar and restaurant. Went over there to support Dexter Tucker and Pastor Troy. They have all the away games there. When I tell you, it was packed with fans.
1: Was it?
0: Packed. And the food was incredible. Met the owners over there. And the thing about a place like that, Silk, is that it was really, really big. And that's always important. Nothing worse than being cramped in a sports bar.
1: In a small sports
0: bar. I don't know what it used to be, but it was huge.
1: So a lot of people, a lot of room.
0: And it was free.
1: Oh.
0: Huge.
1: You ain't
0: say
1: no more
0: free
1: after that, yo.
0: So, and the thing about it that was so funny was Pastor Troy and Dexter not realizing that a microphone amplifies the voice.
1: Okay.
0: No need to yell. No need to yell. And Pastor Troy just over there stealing money.
1: What do you mean?
0: Because he's got a friend of his named Vito, who is his travel person.
1: Mm-hmm.
0: And once Vito gets the mic, Pastor Troy no longer has to work. Because Vito loves that microphone.
1: Right. Okay, I understand.
0: And had us in there cracking up. Just hilarious for no reason.
1: And with you and Troy cracking up, I know it's funny.
0: Well, yeah, because Troy is like this. I ain't got to say nothing else. And then Vito said something, and then, of course, it's third down. I said, well, I don't say nothing either.
1: So y'all just sitting there stealing money.
0: Yeah, it was, I mean, I didn't get paid. I went over there to support because, you know, Dexter's, you know, Chris's brother and a very good comedian in his own right. But yeah, I saw the flyer, I was like, man, that's right down the street.
1: Oh, that's convenient.
0: Yeah, it was right down the street, right across from the mall.
1: Yeah.
0: So had a great time. Fans were really cool over there, and you know, everybody's excited about the season. We'll see what happens on Sunday. But I want to give them a shout out and say, you know, if you want a free, you know, away party, go to see Silk over on Candle Road. Very nice people. The food was great though.
1: But they have like,
0: but the I mean, I had like a shrimp and broccoli, but they have a menu that was at least five pages.
1: Five, that's a lot of choices.
0: At least five pages.
1: That's a lot of choices.
0: I parked in the wrong side, though.
1: I was about to say, how was parking?
0: I parked in the side where some man was standing out there with a QR code. he had a QR code. I was like, you own this park lot? He was like, yep. I was like, damn.
1: Time to get this money.
0: All right, man, here you go. $10.
1: That's not bad.
0: In comparison, you got to change for a 20. Oh, man, don't even do it, bro. If you change for a 20.
1: You got to have
0: change. Oh, man. Coming up tomorrow, man, we're going to talk about the tipping culture. Has it gotten out of hand? As one person writes a note on a receipt that has the internet talking, to tip or not to tip? That is the question. Got to look at traffic right now. What up, man?
2: 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Stalled truck out there, 285 southbound at Memorial Drive, blocking two right lanes. So it's keeping the ride slow, going through Tucker and Clarkston. And then also I-20 westbound jammed approaching 285 due to a crash. It's blocking at least one lane. So delays are going all the way back to MLK Jr. Drive. Introducing the KFC $10 bucket of the deal day. Yep, that's right. 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

Happy Monday. The countdown is on. Cash Money and No Limit taking over the State Farm Arena this Friday, September 18th. I spent yet another weekend getting my outfit together for him, but I think I'm close. I think I almost got it. I'm going to run down the details of what I done put together coming up next. Maybe we can coordinate. Here's Eric Bellinger's new one.

0: 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Beezy Baby with you. Happy Monday. Hope your weekend was good. I spent my weekend, I did not get a whole lot of relaxation in. I was doing a whole lot of moving and shaking this weekend, but I did get to get out and get some more items for Friday. You know, it's going down. State Farm Arena, cash money, no limit. It is a camo fest, baby, and I think I got a little bit of camo everything. I couldn't find camo socks. Have you seen camo socks? Like the scrunchy ones. Remember back in the day you would wear the socks that scrunch up with the Reebok princesses? Yeah, so I'm not wearing the princesses, but I was looking for some camo socks. So I still got that on my list. But I got a little handkerchief. I got some camo pants. Your girl got a camo shirt. Matter of fact, I got like 3 camo shirts. I don't know what I'm wearing yet, but I'm the person that needs lots of options. Because without them, I just feel like, you know, if I leave it at the store, I'm going to be like, I see. That's what I should have picked up. I would have wore that right there. Whatever you do, make sure you get your outfit together and take a picture of yourself in it. Yeah, upload it to magicatl.com. Right there, you could win 4 floor seats to the show and $1,000. It's a camo contest, getting us ready for that Cash Money and No Limit concert. 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This one? It's for the streets. 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Got some Genevieve and Jordan Ward on the way. Coco Jones in the lineup for you. Jodeci 2 and at 750. We're talking tickets. It's magic.
1: Let's check in with our friends over at 11 Alive for the 11 Alive Weather Impact Forecast.
2: We're going to be still in a dry weather pattern as we go through the rest of this week with temperatures that are going to stay above average. We're talking about 92 for a high on Tuesday, 91 Wednesday, 91 on Thursday, and back to 93 on Friday. All of those days look to stay dry, and humidity levels will come down a little bit too for the middle and end of the week. We do go back to low rain chances on Saturday at 20%, then a 30% chance for some showers Sunday and Monday, still with those high temperatures in the lower 90s. Be sure to stream weather anytime on Weather Impact 24/7. 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From the 11 Alive Weather Impact team, I'm Chief Meteorologist Chris Holcomb.
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Well, let me help you increase both of them things. 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

0: We love you for life too, friend. 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So if you are an entrepreneur, a business owner, an investor, community leader, or you just want to be in the room, you know, sometimes you just got to be in the place where the movers and shakers are at. And when I tell you, they're going to be at the Dream Big Business Expo. It goes down on Thursday, September 24th at the Gas South Convention Center. Guess who got tickets? Me. Guess who could have tickets? You. I'm giving you the chance to win a pair of tickets coming up at about 8:24 tonight. Later on in the 8 o'clock hour, we've got the topic of the evening. Somebody slid in my DMs with a question. It was a long question too, baby. Me and her had to go back and forth to break it down. But I'm going to give you the short version and see what you think about this situation she's in. We'll get into it next on Magic.
1: 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Every day, we talk about the craziest. 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
2: Megan Good is showering her husband, Jonathan Majors, with plenty of birthday love. 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